0: The KFC Lunchtime Mix. You're on my. You're home with the hottest of pop and R&B. Coming up after the break, tomorrow is our Pink Shirt Friday or Pink Shirt Day. And so we're going to be catching up with Fee just to kind of break things down. What is Pink Shirt Day? How can we get involved? All that jazz is coming up in the next 15. Here on my.
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0: Bryson Tiller, It's Okay here on My, your home of the hottest hip-hop and R&B. Your My Day's here with Storm. Tomorrow is Pink Shirt Day, the day where we can show kindness and also stand together to spread kindness, celebrate diversity, and take a stand against bullying. Joining me in the studio right now, we've got Fee. Fee, can you just kind of break down some stats for us in regards to bullying here in Aotearoa, New Zealand?
1: Absolutely. Here's a fact. So Aotearoa, within the OECD, made out of 38 countries, ranks the third highest for school bullying. Okay, so we make up 13% of school students are also bullied, which is 9% higher than the average. So that's just a bit of numbers to say that for a small country with a small population, we are ranking
0: the
1: high for bullying.
0: Yeah.
1: So there's something that we can all do about it. You know, school, workplaces, these are places that we show up every day. So, of course, all of us can do something about that.
0: Perfect. And so if there's someone driving around right now, probably people listening and working, I don't have my pink shirt for tomorrow. Can we still buy?
1: Fret not. Cotton On and Typo stores across the country are selling it. Yeah. So it's still there. Please go grab it. You know, if you're a student, get your parents or your family to get in there as well. But still available.
0: Appreciate you, Fee, joining us from Pink Shirt Day. If you want to get amongst it, you can go to pinkshirt.org.nz. Getting back in the beat, Tears, Outkast with Hey Ya, here am I.

0: 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Up after the break, Sun and Water, T-Pain, Kehlani. Plus, so we'll give you the names, some standout names that have been announced in our all-white squad that is going to North America for the first time in 16 years to represent Aotearoa at the World Cup, the FIFA World Cup. Give you more details up in the next 15. Here am I.
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0: teaming up for Slow Motion here on Maya, your home of the hottest of pop and R&B. Our all-white squad has been announced that it is going to be going to North America to compete in the FIFA World Cup Finals, which is the first time we've been there since 2010 when it was in South Africa. I suppose the main thing for everybody to know is our main players are going to be there. So the likes of a Chris Wood, he will captain the side. We've had Costa Barbarossas, Marco Stamenich, Tim Payne, Michael Boxall announced. The person who has the least amount of all-white caps comes to us from Newcastle Jets, Lachlan Bayless, who's been added into the team. There's a little bit of youth. There's a lot of experience as well. So to all the boys that's going to be representing Aotearoa at the FIFA World Cup, congratulations and go well. I cannot wait to see how we go. On the way, Ja Rule and Ashanti, Mahalia Alame as well. Here's Jordan with a wire, teaming up with Chase Woods to kōrero about her new waiata. This one's called Dancing Gets To. My VM.
1: My Wai, the Māori, with Te Māngai Pāho.
2: Kia ora, this is Jordan with a Y. I'm from Whangaroa in Samoa. This is mine and Chase Wood's new track, Dancing Gets To. It's a fun one, so get into it. You're

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0: Thanks to Skills Institute. If you're leaving school or starting over, Skills Institute has a course for you. Coming up after the break.

0: 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On top of that, the first song you've played. 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Open app, it should be right there. Click it through, and I'll start playing those coming up in the next 15. Here am I.
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0: this little prompt which you can click on, and it shows you the day that you joined Spotify and the very first song you ever played. I did it. I found mine. I didn't realize it, but mine was from the Massacre album, 50 Cent Piggy Bank.
1: Trickety crank, the money goes into my piggy bank. Trickety crank.
0: Didn't know I had that dog in me, but man, 2012 Storm was a different beast. So I wanted to ask you, my whānau, if you've done this already, click through and found out what your first song was, what was it? You can text through 463, even call through, I don't know, someone texted through and they said their first song was Kid Ink, Chris Brown, Show Me. Why does it feel like a lot of these are going to be quite eye-opening in regards to, like, how old certain people have been when

0: 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Don't forget, Khalid's going to be joining us in Aotearoa. We've got all your deets up at my.rover.nz. Got your throwback 30s on the way. Michael Jackson, Bob Marley, Tamia, all up in the mix in the next 3.5. Here on My.
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Samia, officially missing you here on My, your home of the hottest hip hop and R&B. And we've been talking about this for the last week or two, but for the first time ever, the World Surf League Championship Tour is heading to Raglan. So this Friday, we're going to be taking your My Day show all the way to Raglan, Whangaroa to Manu Bay with front row seats to the competition. So if you want updates, live updates, if you're not going to be watching it live, tune in tomorrow from 10 to 3. Going to be updating you on everything that's happening out on the water. And also, if you are heading along, make sure to look out for the My Tent to score My merch. If you can't make it, we'll take the show with you on the Rover app or text app to 463 for the download link. I recently did a video with Billy, in case you've never been to Raglan, which I hadn't. It's my first time. Gorgeous city. So he's showing us around some of the hot spots, if you want to check that out as well. Who will etch their name into history? You'll just have to be there. You can watch it live, worldsurfleague.com, for the Corona Zero New Zealand Pro presented by Bonsoi. On the way, we've got Rihanna and Chris Brown celebrating Te Maramapu Oro o Aotearoa. Here's Nija Mystic for the people. It's my fan.

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2: 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It's all off the top. 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My phone starts ringing. I have a look at it. 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She goes, I'm just calling you so you can get out of this.
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0: For Te Maramapu Oro o Aotearoa, which is May, aka the New Zealand Music Month, the My Hot 20 becomes the My Hot Kiwi Countdown starting May 25th from 7 p.m. 1 week to count down 100 of the biggest New Zealand songs as voted by you. 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Also, it's got a $500 Waitomo fuel voucher in it. Say what? I'm so sorry to that. Also, you've got I will let you know two songs that I voted for that were 10 of my favorite New Zealand tracks, including Nisha Mystic with RS.

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On the way, we've got Twista and LMA. 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Here am I.

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0: 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That's me done for today. You got Nate and Randy taking over for the My Home Run in the next 3.5 minutes. Have a great rest of your Thursday. And I will see you, well, I'll be with you tomorrow, broadcasting to you live from Whangaroa, Raglan, for the World Surf League Championships going down. I'm excited for that. We'll see you then. Love you. Bye-bye.
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1: Nate and Randy with producer Shay.
2: Kia ora, yeah, smack bang on 3 o'clock for a Thursday. Welcome into the My Home Run. Just the boys, Nate and Randy today. No producer Shay.
3: Hey!
2: She's feeling a little bit sick, so hopefully she is back on the show tomorrow for Friday. But how are you feeling, man?
3: Feeling fantastic.
2: What?
3: I forgot how to say feeling, but feeling good.
2: Yeah.
3: Grateful to be here.
2: Mm-hmm.
3: Sad Che's not here, but excited for an amazing show.
2: Nice. I'm feeling good too, man. Thank you for asking.
3: Hey, how are you?
2: I feel good. I feel great. Went to the gym this morning with Storm. He's a monster, bro.
3: Tell me.
2: He is an absolute monster. He's one of those guys where if you think you can lift heavy, he can lift like twice as much.
3: Give me a number.
2: So my dumbbell chest press is like 40 kgs at the moment, which I think is pretty impressive for me.
3: Yeah.
2: He was pumping them like, he could almost bicep curl them.
3: Oh, the 40 kgs.
2: Oh, sorry, bro.
3: No. Is he curling 40 kg dumbbells?
2: No, I'm just saying like, that's how strong he looked, because that's the highest that my gym unfortunately goes to.
3: I thought he stopped injecting. Is he still pumping the...
2: Stop spreading that rumor. No. Hey, speaking of Storm, we're going to catch up with him after 3:30 because he's got a big day tomorrow. So make sure you guys are keeping a lock for that.
3: I need to exercise my mouth, man. I've been stuttering all day for some reason.
2: Pause. Why?
3: I don't know.
2: Coffee?
3: Oh, yeah. I need to stop drinking the coffee, man.
2: Yeah, you've been on the black coffees lately?
3: Yeah.
2: We got Traffic Jam coming up in the next two songs as well. I'll let you guys know what the theme and also what the song is after some Spawn Breezy. Right now, though, kickstarting the show. Here is Dave Timms. This one's called Rain Dance. Here am I.

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5: 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I gotta do

0: 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Oh my goodness, here on the My Home Run.
1: The My Home Run's traffic jam.
2: You might be stuck in traffic, but don't worry. This is where we ease it with a jam.
0: And today's traffic jam theme is duets.
3: I'm going to give you a throwback. This one hits every single time. I've gone with Mobb Deep and Shook One.

Those are your two options for today, obviously, because it's only Nate and Randy today. So if you want to get your votes in, text Nate, Randy through to 463 with your name and the keyword Popeyes, because we do have that $50 Popeyes voucher to give away as well. We'll get into the winner after this. French Montana, here on Mine.

0: Travis that you left me here on the My Home Run, Nate and Randy.
1: The My Home Run's traffic jam.
2: You might be stuck in traffic, but don't worry. This is where we ease it with a jam.
0: And today's theme for our traffic jam is duets or duos.
3: Or two man. did I say something wrong?
0: No. Continue, man.
3: Shout out to the legendary Prodigy and Havoc from Mobb Deep. This is Shook One.

0: You know how this is Shook One's part two? This is going to show my age, but what was part one like? Was it good?
1: I actually don't know.
0: Really?
1: No.
2: Oh.
0: Anyways, the song that I've put up today.
1: I mean, everyone knows Shook One's part two and also Survival of the Fittest. I can't remember the other ones.
0: True. If anyone knows what Shook One's part one sounds like, can you let us know or send us a link?
1: How are they supposed to say that? Like, no, like, oh, hey, like, Randy, it sounds like this.
0: No, that's why I said. That's why I said, send us a link like on the My Home Run Instagram. Yeah. Let me finish, man.
1: Sorry.
0: Hey, the song that I put up today, some Rihanna.

Those are your two options for today, but there can only be one winner. Shout out to everyone getting their votes in on 463. Taking out your traffic jam for the theme being duets or duos. You guys want to hear some Rihanna? Future on this track as well. It's a track, man. This one's called Love Song. Here am I.

0: That one is Secondhand here on the My Home Run. Nate and Randy holding it down.
1: Headlines.
2: Meta's Ray-Ban smart glasses have now sold 7 million pairs worldwide. What a number. And the privacy concerns are piling up just as fast. If you don't know about these glasses, they got these built-in cameras into the frames. And most people have no idea that the person next to them who's wearing them is recording. So Meta is also reportedly planning to add facial recognition to future versions, meaning wearers could secretly film and identify strangers on the street at the same time. You just need to look at them and it'll pull up their public social media.
3: That's kind of scary. But also, you know how you said it's the Ray-Ban Meta glasses have sold 7 million? That's only one of the brands that's doing them. Because I know Oakley does them. There's other glasses brands that are doing the Meta Ray-Ban, the Meta thing as well. So, bro.
2: Would you wear them?
3: Yeah, but I wouldn't. I would give them a try.
2: Yeah.
3: But I'm not, I don't think I would buy them and try to record.
2: What if Ray-Ban goes, hey Randy, can you model these for us and talk about it on your social media for a paid fee?
3: I'm probably doing it.
2: So there's a guy that actually quit Meta. He's in this news article and he goes, man, it is no good what they're planning and it's an invasion of privacy, hence the reason why this person left.
3: Oh, 100%.
2: Yeah. And then in the same article, there's a New York man who got his face punched in by a woman because he was secretly recording on the subway.
3: Yeah, see? I feel like the owners of these Ray-Ban Meta glasses, they're just like kind of all like creeps, low-key.
2: You reckon?
3: Yeah. Because what else are you, like, why are you recording strangers?
2: Just content-wise, like instead of just holding your phone, imagine if you're like maybe a PT or maybe a bad example.
3: That's a bad example.
2: Maybe like maybe you're doing like food content, like you're cooking in the kitchen, you need your hands available. Right,
3: but that's something that you do by yourself. If you're in public recording, how it works for most people is if you have the public, people that you don't know, they got to sign like forms and stuff because some people just don't want to be seen on social media.
2: True.
3: So if you're recording people without them knowing and then posting it, shouldn't be a thing.
2: So Apple, Google, and Snapchat are building their own versions.
3: Oh, bro.
2: Of their Meta glasses. So yeah, coming soon.
3: coming soon.
2: Crazy, yeah, that you'd wear a Snapchat.
3: Yo, I wonder what they're gonna look like.
2: Those are your headlines. Thanks to ANZ. Search ANZ Renault Loans.
3: We're back into the beat up next, 3 minutes away, but also in the next 10 minutes, we're gonna catch up with Storm from My Days. He's got a massive day tomorrow full of surfing. He's gonna be down in Raglan. So we're gonna catch up with him and see what the go is down in Raglan next. On My.
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0: mai e te wānanga o Aotearoa.
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2: Yo, to be straight up with you, Aotearoa sounds way nicer than New Zealand. Do you reckon?
3: E hoa e me ana koe.
1: E me ana koe. You said it. Couldn't agree more. 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
0: Love That Chicken from Popeyes. My Throwbacks.

0: Holy short, it's a wehi. That one is Catch a Wave. What a song to come out of as well. Here on the My Home Run, you got the boys, Nate and Randy, and joining us in the building, because tomorrow you got a big day. We got Storm From My Days in the building.
1: Hey, hey guys, Shaka Brothers. That's going ten. Radical. Yeah, man. Yeah, Shaka.
0: If you're wondering why Storm's speaking like that, for the first time ever, the World Surf League Championship Tour is going to be heading to Raglan here in New Zealand, and you're heading down, Storm?
1: Yeah, so we're going to be broadcasting the day show live from Whangaroa Raglan, right in Manu Bay. I've done some videos with our wild card, Billy Stearman, who represented New Zealand at the 2020 and 2024 Olympics. Mm-hmm. That's trying to at the very least, stand up on a longboard. There's a roundabout way to say that some of the best surfers are currently in Raglan. They're warming up because tomorrow it's show day, and hopefully our boy Billy Stearman can get his way. This is like big, by the way.
0: So it's not just New Zealand surfers. It's like surfers from around the world.
1: Like the top surfers, the likes of a Gabriel Medina, George Pitzer from Australia, Medina from Brazil. There's Americans coming, South Koreans as well. Like some of the best surfers. This is kind of like almost in a way a World Cup of surfing.
0: Wow.
1: But they do many legs around the world. And obviously being from Gizzy as well, we're a surf city. Mm. Shout out to Maz and Jay Quinn, the golden boys of surfing for Gizzy. I was like, yeah, man, I don't want to go down. Go to Brooklyn. It's pretty mean.
2: Because I only knew surfing from back in the heyday when you had your Kelly Slater's.
1: Yeah. Kelly Slater's.
2: Is he still around?
1: He's not competing, but he's still around. I think nowadays he kind of just gets carted out to help promote surfing, and he clips his ticket, gets a bit of coin in his bank, and he gets to live his life.
2: This is going to sound like an off question, but do you see many of the brothers out there?
1: Nah. I understand why.
2: Yeah.
1: You got to go buy a board and all that sort of stuff, and a lot of the brothers aren't like growing up in surfing areas.
2: Mm. But I see a lot of the brothers diving for kina and that sort of stuff. Mm. I would imagine.
1: Yeah. Because there's immediate return though.
2: Yeah.
1: You're diving down, you come back up, and you've got kai.
2: Yeah.
1: So that's kind of the thing. But like back home in Gizzy and even in Raglan, a lot of Māori surfers.
2: Mm.
1: So that's really promising to see. But as I say, this is kind of like a really, really big event that's been brought here to little old Raglan.
2: You look good in a wetsuit.
1: Are you okay? I thought I did because I didn't see me when I was filming it, and I felt good. I was like, ooh, slim. I saw it. I look like a walrus on a longboard, man.
2: Nah,
1: that's what I needed.
2: Good answer, fellas.
1: Nah. You don't have to say it. Nah, that much.
2: We can see you've been doing chest day three times a week.
1: Oh. Yeah, right back chest at you, man. But yeah, look, if you want to watch some of the surfing action, you can go to worldsurfingleague.com. I think that's where it's going to be broadcasting live. But if you keep the radio running, we'll keep you up to date and let you know what's happening out in the waters tomorrow.
0: There's also going to be a my tent down there, so you can get some my merch if you're heading down to Raglan. You could take the show with you on the Rover app as well. Just text app 30463 APP for the download. But Storm, he's going to be down there from 10 till 3. What time do you have to leave tomorrow?
1: We are leaving Tāmaki Makaurau at 5.
0: Wow.
1: We've got to get in. It's a one way in, one way out to Raglan. So obviously the traffic's going to be big. But I got to go get my, as we call in the biz, accreditation.
0: Oh,
1: so,
0: you're important nice tomorrow.
1: Radical dude. Yeah, man.
2: Are you out on the water or just on the?
1: No, we are broadcasting. We're basically 10 meters off the water. So we're front row seats. It's really cool.
0: Damn, man. Hey, if you're down those ways and you want to check out the World Surf League Championship Tour, Raglan is going to be the place to be tomorrow. We're back into the beats right now. Here is J. Cole, Amber Kaufman. She knows, I'm I. Oh, wow.

0: Two Chainz. Such a relaxing song, eh? Mm. It's called Sunday Again here on the My Home Run.
1: It's always nice to hear a song like this when there's chaos happening on the internet, and a place where you can see a lot of that chaos happening is on the My Home Run Instagram, because yesterday, if you missed it, on the Opinion Olympics, Shay said openly and with 100% full force that there should be no more pie reviews. That's enough of that content. So we put the video up today, and man, the comments. If you get a chance, go have a look, add your two cents if you like, because people, it's 50-50.
0: Yeah.
1: You either love the content and you're backing it up and you're having a go at Shay, which they are doing in the comments, or you're like fully agreeing with Shay.
0: The respect I have for Shay, though, because we talk about this every time it's her turn for Opinion Olympics, she's hearty 10 toes. She's hearty 10 toes. So she could care less what you think, because she feels like her opinion is right.
1: Mm. Also, it's weird, eh, when you're like, it's none of your business how people do pie reviews, but then you look at them and they're my size. It's like, hey, you're outing yourself, man.
0: What is your honest opinion on a pie review?
1: I like pie reviews.
0: Okay.
1: Like, I yes, I like a pie, like everyone else. But also because it's such a hit and miss situation. You know when you're stopping at a random bakery, like, whoa. Yeah. Because they're not cheap. Pies are like trips. $7 right now.
0: Hard out.
1: So it's like, I don't want to waste $7. Got to make sure I get the right pie.
0: I've been seeing a whole, because I've gone to a few different bakeries recently off the back of pie reviews. Heaps of them are like award winning.
1: Yeah, but where are these awards from?
0: I don't know, man. I just see it on the window and I'm like, okay, I'm going to come in.
1: People just making up their own certificates, putting on the wall.
0: And then behind it, D plus. It's Justin Timberlake. Back into the beat here, Senorita, here am I.

0: Zed. If you want to see what it's all about and what we get up to, text class 2 to 4 6 3. Videos on the Instagram pages, the Facebook pages, and like I said, it's all thanks to the Ministry of Education. If you're considering a career that allows you to influence the lives of tamariki and rangatahi in New Zealand, make a real difference. We're back into the beats up next. Opinion Olympics right around the corner as well, so make sure you guys are keeping it locked on my.
1: After cementing his spot as one of NZ's favourite artists in 2025, he's hitting the road to perform all over Aotearoa in 2026.
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15: No Shay on the show today, guys. All thanks to Popeye's famous Louisiana chicken.
16: Oh, next on the Home Run, it is the Opinion Olympics. And today, stepping forward to make his opinion known as none other than Randy Shuffrey.
15: Ooh, I think I got one. I think I got a pretty good one coming up next. All right, we'll get into the Opinion Olympics after D-Child right now, though. Back into the beats. Breezy, this one is obvious. Here on My.

0: It's Girl here on the My Home Run, and it is 4 o'clock, which means it's time for Opinion Olympics.
1: Ah, yes. So it's a tricky one, the Opinion Olympics, because it's something that you have to stand by and live by for the rest of your life.
0: Mm-hmm.
1: Randy Shaffrey, please, welcome to the podium.
0: Yes, kia ora guys, this is my opinion for today. I stand 10 toes on it. I don't think it's like too like heavy, but it's something I'm very confident on.
1: 10 toes. That's ten not toes. 10 toes.
0: Oh, sorry. Okay, then. I'm 10 toes.
1: Yeah, do it.
0: I'm 10 toes.
1: Do it.
0: You can't give yourself a nickname. And if you do, that's weirdo behavior.
1: What do you mean?
0: Nicknames need to be gifted or like earned. Mm-hmm. So given by someone else. If you're calling yourself something and then saying like, so for example, if you go, I'm Nate, but they call me the Demolisher.
1: Pause.
0: No, sorry.
1: Where did that come from?
0: Sorry, that was just the first thing that came to my head.
1: Yeah.
0: Hypothetical, right?
1: Yeah.
0: But no one calls you that.
1: You're obviously thinking about this because you saw something. What did you see?
0: An old friend. An old friend who keeps changing their Instagram tag or name to things that people have never called you before.
1: Oh, it's just an Instagram name.
0: No, but it's like, it's, I feel like they're saying it's in relation to them. So like,
1: are they an athlete?
0: Ex-athlete? Like maybe like in high school?
1: Basketball?
0: No, I'm also rugby.
1: Rugby.
0: Yeah. You know, like the slang that you would use, I don't know, like the slasher or something like that.
1: I see where you're coming from.
0: And it's like, if no one's called you that before.
1: What if he's just trying to give himself some self-confidence? You know?
0: I feel like that's...
1: This seems quite petty.
0: I just feel it's a little bit more embarrassing than anything.
1: Has anybody called you a nickname?
0: Nah, I haven't got a nickname, I don't think.
1: Damn, that's pretty sad.
0: Yeah. Or do you have a nickname?
1: Yeah.
0: What is it?
1: Sumo.
0: Can I ask why?
1: Oh, obviously a larger size. Yeah. But it's just stuck with me.
0: But you're not like... sumo size now.
1: But out of the friend group, yep.
0: Oh. I'm just 10 toes on what I say.
1: Mm.
0: If your nickname is given to you by yourself, revoke it. It should be given and earned by other people. That's just how I feel.
1: Well, that's Randy's opinion for today. Out of 10, I'll give that one. If you went 10 toes, I would have given you a 10.
0: Well, how was it not 10 toes?
1: You didn't say the person's name, so no one... because we're sitting here having to imagine it.
0: Look, this one here goes, my mate back in his youth was Gangster Blood.
1: Mm.
0: He called himself B-Lord.
1: Oh, he called himself that?
0: He called himself B-Lord. See? It doesn't sound like... It's not given the respect it deserves.
1: What about this text? What if you're trying to be a musician per se and you give yourself a nickname type of name?
0: Yeah, that's acceptable. But that's an alias, right? Not a nickname.
1: Mm. This says, we used to call Randy Dandy Notebook.
0: I don't know where that's come from.
1: I'll tell you how I would have done it. Okay. Like, you can't give yourself a nickname. I know a guy by the name of da-da-da-da-da. He's not even good at rugby. I don't know why he called himself da-da-da-da. So that way we'd have to sit here and think, you know?
0: Fair enough.
1: Yeah.
0: But everyone's got...
1: So if you want to change your mind, run the ball.
0: I already said it, man.
1: Yeah.
0: I already said it. You can't give yourself a nickname. And if you do, it's weirdo behavior. If you have anything to say, anything to add, 463, let us know. Oh, Andrew, with my. Here's T.I. Back into the beats. This one's Let Him Know. On my.

0: and Randy, in case you missed it, we just had Opinion Olympics. This is where someone stands up to the podium, 10 toes down on an opinion that they wholeheartedly believe. And my opinion today was, you can't give yourself a nickname, and if you do, that's weirdo behavior.
1: Is a lot of text. I'm going to attempt this one. Pomare, I'm going to attempt your text, okay? One of my best bro's name is Black Ass Sami Malutu. Black Owl Sami Fasamilito. Oh, there we go.
0: Yeah.
1: We played footy together and it was too long to say his name to ask for the ball because by the time you said it, the hole in the defense wasn't there anymore. So he said to call him Black. It became Pango because he was playing in a team full of Maori.
0: Okay.
1: Yeah. So he said, call me Black. Yeah.
0: That's dangerous.
1: So I'm going to have a read through all these texts that agree with you. This one says, 100% correct. You don't get to decide you're called the machine at work. That's not how this works. Nicknames are earned, not applied.
0: It's also like, if you're saying your name, but then go, but people call me, when people don't call you that, that's gross, bro.
1: My coworker introduced himself as Big Steve. On his first day, his name is Steven. He's not even big.
0: See?
1: Hey, might be something else. This is nicknames are like respect. You cannot demand them. You cannot assign them. They find you or they don't. Man, people are taking this serious.
0: Because it's like laughing at it. It's like laughing at your own joke before anyone else does.
1: Okay, so these are the ones that are disagreeing with
0: you. I'm ready for it.
1: I moved cities and literally no one knew my name. I introduced myself as Macca and it stuck immediately. Sometimes you just need a fresh start.
0: But that's not a nickname though. You just changed your name.
1: Oh yeah, hold on. This says Muhammad Ali called himself the greatest.

0: Maybe potatoes mean something important to them?
1: True.
0: Mm. True. I don't know. Come up with a backstory.
1: But then she's already contradicting. Pakeka has already contradicting themselves because they said, I had to change my
0: name. She said, call her Bex.
1: Okay, sorry. Sorry, Bex. Bex, Bex. My bad. But had to change her name.
0: Mm.
1: She's not a nickname then.
0: It is. She called herself Bex because she doesn't like Pakeka. We're wrapping up there. Spit down the middle. It's 50-50.
1: It's a little flippin' Leah.

0: Nah. New music around my, that one is called It's Okay here on the My Home Run, Nate and Randy.
1: Headlines.
2: Here's a buzzy one. If you own a modern car, it is collecting your precise location, your speed, your braking habits, your weight, your facial expressions, and in some cases, your race and psychological profile.
0: Wait, what cars do this?
2: Well, there's 25 car brands that have been appearing in a privacy review, right? So this company called Mozilla, they've been testing out all these car brands, mm-hmm. and they've labeled it in the worst product category ever. So one insurance company had a driver's profile, 130 pages of information on every trip he and his wife took over 6 months, and his insurance went up 21% because of it.
0: Whoa.
2: And other people are getting denied insurance because of their racial makeup.
0: They can't help, like, you know what I mean?
2: But it's buzzy that in the finer details, when you buy the new car, they're operating in a way where they can sell your information to insurance companies. So they're working in cahoots.
0: Oh.
2: Do you have car insurance?
0: Yes, I do.
2: What kind? Full cover? Oh, you don't even know. Oh,
0: no.
2: That's how your mum's looking after it. So 19 of the 25 car brands that were reviewed said they might sell your data, but they obviously are, according to this report. And then coming soon, the government mandated cameras inside your car scanning your face for signs of impairment. That's game over, man.
0: That's too much. Technology is doing too much.
2: Hey, you know what's cool? Is that we've got a guy who's about to become a police officer in the studio.
0: Yay, Nick Sinclair.
3: Yay. Man, nah, I failed the test today.
2: What was the go, man?
3: What do you mean?
2: What's your police test today?
3: No, we had to do the fitness test today.
0: Oh, yeah. But you only just failed.
3: Just failed. Yeah, I was still the fastest on the show.
0: That's what I was going to say. Yeah. You were the closest one to get
3: and
0: there.
3: And the fittest and the strongest.
2: Are you faster than Tegan?
3: Yeah.
0: And are you stronger than Fame?
3: No, different kind of strength. Different kind of strength.
0: What calisthenics, say? Because you have to do push-ups.
3: Yeah, push-ups. Yeah. No, you know that that story you just talked about?
0: Mm.
3: Sorry to be extras. This is not my show. Do you know the new BYDs?
0: Mm.
3: They sense if you're falling asleep or not, right? So they can alert you and they pull your car over to the side so then you safely leave the lane. But do you know that people of like my ancestry and Randy's ancestry...
0: That's what I was going to ask next.
3: So they thought that their eyes were shutting, but their eyes were actually quite slant. So the BYDs would actually pull the car over and registered that the person was falling asleep, but with the Asian eyes, they weren't registering it, so they had to tweak it.
2: You know, it's crazy.
3: So the racial profiling of the car.
0: Mm.
3: Yeah.
2: But isn't BYD out of China?
3: 100%. Yeah.
0: Damn.
3: You would have tested it with your own people first, right?
0: Yeah.
2: But Randy's got big eyes, though.
0: For an Asian, I think so.
2: What
0: is this show?
2: Anyway, those are your headlines. All thanks to ANZ. Switch to ANZ today and search ANZ Rent Alone.
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0: Love that chicken.
2: From Popeyes. My Throwbacks.
0: Taking you back
2: to 2011.

0: Ryan, Nate and Randy.
1: I've got so many questions about the story I was reading, right? So there's a man in China who lived with a metal chopstick stuck in his throat for 8 years because he didn't want surgery.
2: Oh.
1: A lot of questions, right?
2: Yeah.
1: Yeah, yeah. So Mr. Wang accidentally swallowed a 12-centimeter metal chopstick during a drunken meal in 2018. So when he went to the doctors, they said, look, the only way we can get this chopstick out is if we cut open your neck.
2: I was like, how long is his neck?
1: I don't know. He said no thanks, and he just went home with it still in there. 8 years.
2: Oh.
1: 8 years. And then he finally went back to the hospital. He was like, oh, it's just...
2: it's getting annoying.
1: It's just getting annoying. I really want this out. So it was a good thing that he waited 8 years because they had the knowledge and the technology
2: to remove it.
1: To remove it without surgery.
2: Oh, so just like kind of reaching down and grabbing it.
1: They spent a month doing exercises with his throat.
2: Oh, so he kind of like, excuse my language, gagged it up.
1: Yeah.
2: Oh.
1: But there was a...
2: I wonder why it didn't go all the way down. Because chopsticks are not like thick.
1: Mm.
2: You know what I mean?
1: Yeah. Good question.
2: Maybe he's got heaps of stuff stuck in his neck.
1: Also, the exercises involved. Who was smart enough to go, we don't need surgery. We just need to like have a muck around with your throat and lube it up a bit.
2: Yeah.
1: No, because he did a month of exercises with his throat.
2: So he was going to like a physio and then like the physio was like massaging his neck.
1: No, the inside.
2: Oh.
1: Yeah. So gag reflex is also now gone.
2: Oh, so he was like doing the...
1: like, don't you ever. But can we give a round of applause?
2: Yeah.
1: 8 years, bro. Good 8 years. Good.
2: He must have hated an airport. Because imagine having to explain that all the time. It's like, no, honest to God, I got a chopstick in my throat.
1: How drunk do you have to be to push it all the way down?
2: It sounds like it would have been a dare. Because there's no way that you can accidentally swallow a whole chopstick. Because how long did you say? 12 centimeters.
1: 12 centimeters.
2: That's long, bro.
1: For you.
2: You're an idiot, bro.
1: Anyway, shout out to Mr. Wang.
2: But he's all good now.
1: He's all good.
2: He's all good. No more metal neck.
1: Nah, gone.
2: Okay.
1: Yeah.
2: He's pretty well.
1: It's huge. It's 12 centimeters.
2: Yeah, man. Oh, sorry. What a big guy. He's again.

0: bit fuckamar this morning.
1: What happened? What'd you do?
0: My little 5-year-old wanted to play makeups last night.
2: Oh, you got your nails painted, do you?
0: They're pink and purple with glitter, bro. Call me Bernadette today. Bernadette and the crew with Tegan, Fame, and Nixon.

0: That's the boys, Nate and Randy.
1: That's about Nate. Blow up the whole office yesterday.
0: Where did he go? Oh, man.
2: Nah, but no, but the reason why I bring that up is, bro, you've come a long way. But your self-awareness is at an all-time high now. And I just want to take this time to say that I'm proud of you.
3: Start from the beginning for people who don't know what's going on.
2: So the morning crew called us out for eating some snacks that were in the office. And yes, we did eat some snacks. We said that they will pay them. We'll pay them back. like we IOU'd some chips. But it became this like big deal. Anyways, because Nate only had half of the packet, and obviously we're not going to give away a half packet of chips away, he asked the team, like, hey, can I finish the rest of the chips?
3: Because it's IOU.
2: We're going to pay it back. We're going to pay it back. And long story short, they said no. And Nate couldn't fathom that.
3: It made no sense, right?
2: So
3: can I just say?
2: Yeah.
3: I ate half the chips and I said, I'll buy you a new bag.
2: Mm-hmm.
3: And they said, well, yeah, we're not going to give you the rest of the chips. I was like, what? Doesn't make sense. I'm about to buy you a new packet of chips. Just give me the half.
2: Yeah. And then it escalated because they said no. Nate then goes, this doesn't make any sense. And then he started raising his voice. And then he got everyone in the office really scared.
3: No. You're making me sound bad. All I said was, okay, if that's the case, you don't want to help me out, I will no longer help you out. Whatever you need from me is not going to happen. You stay on that side.
2: Yeah. And then you went in and then you closed the door. And then I had to deal with it. And this is what they said. Is Nate really angry at us? But then I said, look, I calmed him down. And then I was like, look, he just had a big day. Nate comes out 2 minutes later and he apologizes to everyone. Which, the reason why I'm proud of you, you wouldn't have done that before. So it's on growth, man.
3: Oh, you know, things have changed in the employment world. Back in my day, there was no such thing as HR. So I was like, I better go say sorry now.
2: All over a bag of chips, man.
3: And it wasn't even a nice flavor.
2: Did you not like them? I like them.
3: The salt vinegar.
2: Oh, no, not that flavor. I like the other one. Oh, they don't know about the other bag of chips.
3: Oh, no, I said I only ate one.

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1: Mm-hmm.
0: A couple weeks away now. 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And the prizes in there, which, by the way, we're going to IOU, Kiwiana hamper,
1: mm-hmm,
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0: So if you want to check it out, all the details, my.rover.nz, or text Kiwi through to 463. 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
4: Four thanks to Popeye's famous Louisiana chicken. Shay not on the show today, feeling a bit sick, so hopefully she's back on the show tomorrow.
5: 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You know, you guys that are listening right now, we want to give you a bit of praise, but we need some information from you first.
4: All right, we'll get into that next.

0: get a job and raise a family and be a really good partner, husband, wife, whatever, and you're carrying a sickness, you know? Shay's not here today. She's feeling a bit under the weather. But I bumped into a guy yesterday. We just randomly talked at the supermarket, and he listens to the show. Mm-hmm. So he introduced himself. I said hello. We had a bit of a laugh. And I go, oh, what are you up to, man? Because obviously we don't have to start till late because we start in the afternoon. And he had his overalls on. So this guy, he has cancer.
1: Okay.
0: But he was wearing his overalls.
1: Okay.
0: And he just took a break and he said he was still working and still having to do chemo, but still doing the groceries as well. So I just wanted to salute this guy. His name is Mark.
1: Damn, what a soldier.
0: Bro, he's a soldier. So I just want to show the love to everybody that's like, you know, going through something health-wise and still managing to like do the day-to-day thing, look after their families and whatnot. And I thought it would be a great time for people to ring up and tell us what you've got going on health-wise and you're still soldiering on.
1: Yeah, 0800 where am I? 0800-946-624. You can text through on 463 as well. If you want to be remained anonymous, we can keep you anonymous. Because what's that saying? It's like when your body tells you stop, you stop. But some people just, it's like they almost have to.
0: Yeah. It was weird, eh? Like, I was really in admiration of this guy. Bro, awesome dude. Good outlook on life, positive. Doesn't want anybody feeling sorry for him. But while he was talking, I couldn't help but think about how I took 2 days off last week just because I had sore bum cheeks.
1: But you couldn't walk, though.
0: Hey, yeah, stop it. I could walk.
1: Oh.
0: Yeah.
1: You told me otherwise.
0: Oh, yeah, it's because I wanted a day off. Yeah, so I just want to shout out to everyone that's like doing it tough health-wise. Yeah.
1: Real soldiers, man.
0: And still getting it done. So much respect to you guys. If you want to share with us, you know, what you're doing, what you're up to, let's have a chat on the phone or send us a text, man.
1: Someone said after hearing that story, Shay should get to work right now. She actually like sounds really bad from what we know.
0: Man, she's tricky. She was soft launching her sickness yesterday.
1: Very hard. You guys both soft launch it all the time.
0: Not me. I'm a sortier.
1: True.
0: I've only taken 2 days off this year.
1: Yeah, you and her, since we started that sick jar, you and her are both on two and I'm on one.
0: Mm. Yeah. I don't think I'll take another sick day the rest of this year.
1: Fingers crossed, man.
0: Nah, I'm about it. Oh. 0800 with my 0800-946-624. You can text us as well. 463 is the number. Hey, let's chat, man.
1: Here's Amma. Breath Fire is back into the beats. This one is called Need a Bad here on my.

0: is the largest.
1: We're just taking this time to celebrate people that are doing it tough health-wise this year and still getting up every day and just attacking life, whether it's at work or just doing things outside the norm, just not letting it hold them back, yeah, right?
2: Just being soldiers, yeah, pretty much.
1: Do you want to go or do you?
2: This one goes, my auntie, before she passed away from cancer, she would be awake at 5:30, 6 a.m. cooking breakfast for my little nieces and nephews and making them lunch as well until the day that she passed. We tried to tell her to relax, but she was too stubborn.
1: Buzzy, bro. There's a whole bunch of them. This says, I was diagnosed with type 2 diabetes this year, changed everything I ate, started walking every day. I've lost 12 kilos, didn't slow me down. It just redirected me.
2: Damn, that's the energy, man. This one goes, I'm a nana, 63, and I've been waiting 14 months for a new knee. Can't do the old job, so started repairing people's clothes from home. Surgeon says another 7 months wait, still going strong. Shout out to Liz.
1: This says severe endometriosis for 6 years. Some months are brutal, but I got promoted, planned a holiday, adopted a dog, and pain doesn't get my whole life.
2: Hey, well, that's done. The one, soldier. This one goes, Mia here. Diagnosed with cancer at 26. Still continue working throughout while in treatment, covering my household chores and planning my wedding with my fiance. I'm now in remission. Woohoo.
1: Nice. Told I had high blood pressure at 34. My doctor said slow down. Instead, I signed up for my first half marathon.
2: Wow.
1: Running with purpose.
2: Damn. Man,
1: the real soldiers are coming through here.
2: It kind of makes you think, like, because we've ducked a half marathon.
1: This says, I had a heart attack at 47 last year, scared me straight. Now I'm training for a cycling event, eating better than I ever have, and I've never appreciated a Thursday more in my life. And I'll just wrap it up with this one. Stage 3 breast cancer diagnosis in February. I've had 4 rounds of chemo, I've lost my hair, and I've missed 3 months of work. I also got engaged, planted a garden, and laughed more this year than any year I can remember. Cancer picked the wrong woman.
2: Nice.
1: Gangster.
2: Yeah, those are some soldiers right there, man.
1: So next time you hear Shake Off, you're coming to work, mate.
2: Or any of us for that matter.
1: Yeah, true.
2: Any of us for that matter. Here's Nelly. Shout out to you guys, 60463, getting vulnerable with us. We appreciate that. This one's called Just a Dream. Here on mine.

0: They didn't know who was singing the song, and he goes, "Who's this dickhead?"
1: I didn't know it was Tuahi. Now that I know, bro, banger.
0: Off the brand new album, Come Home.
1: Yeah, that's my boy.
0: Because what did you mean, "Who's this dickhead?"
1: Nah, I was like, nah, in a good way.
0: How?
1: It's the headlines.
0: Talk to me, man, how?
2: Headlines.
1: An Indian prison is now charging people to spend the night in a jail cell, and it's completely voluntary. So if you'd like the experience of spending the night in an Indian prison,
0: yeah,
1: they got you for $6.
0: How is that? I thought when you volunteer, it's for free. You shouldn't have to pay.
1: No, no, that's if you do something wrong. This is for people who want to experience what a night in jail's like.
0: For $6?
1: For $6. So it's Hyderabad's Changulada Central Jail.

0: have launched a program called Feel the Jail. Feel the Jail.
1: What is it trying to, like, what are they trying to do? Just like,
0: The goal is not entertainment, it's empathy. They want young people especially to understand the value of freedom and lawful behavior.
1: Mm.
0: So if you've ever wondered what it's like to spend a night in jail.
1: Yeah, talk to us, man.
0: Huh? So this is what you get for your $6. You get a prison cell, prison food, a regulated routine, and restricted movement. So it's the full 24-hour experience.
1: Ooh,
0: rounds.
1: You gotta be, because like some of those, it's like those Netflix documentaries, the Inside the World's Scariest Prisons.
0: Mm.
1: And the guy goes in there with his camera crew and he like gets amongst it.
0: Yeah.
1: That could never be me, to be honest. I'd be scared.
0: Not knowing for this like $6 experience?
1: $6. I'll spend my $6 elsewhere.
0: But imagine we're traveling to India and the hotel's too expensive.
1: You just need a one-night stay.
0: I wonder what the smell would be like in there.
1: Yeah, it'd be hot.
0: There's your headlines. All thanks to ANZ. 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
1: 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I'm next 4 minutes away on my...
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0: Jax Project, some backyard bees. That one is Summer Rain here on the My Home Run. Nate and Randy, we've got Nixon from the My Morning Crew in here. Yay! As well.
1: What am I even still doing here?
2: I have no clue, man, but welcome to the show.
1: Yeah, thanks, man.
3: It's always nice to have the guy that takes up half the salary cap, eh?
1: Shut up, bro. Shut up.
3: So we talked to Storm today on the show, and he's covering something tomorrow massive.
2: Yes,
1: oh, the surfing.
2: Yeah, the World Surf League Championship Tour, which is going down in Raglan.
1: Bro, crack up, man.
2: Why?
1: Storm on a surfboard?
3: Oh, they'd be like that, man.
1: He's a boogie board kind of guy to me.
2: Paddleboard, maybe?
1: Paddleboard.
2: Yeah. But, you know, he's one of the Moana.
1: Oh, yeah, true.
2: As he likes to say.
1: Yeah, so kia ora.
3: We were talking to Storm about the surfing and how we really need to get more of our people into sports outside of league and footy and boxing and fighting.
1: Oh, I'm doing that with my son.
3: Yeah, that's why we want to talk to you on the show. So we've come up with a list of, like, obviously surfing.
2: Mm-hmm.
3: We want to add skiing, tennis, high diving, water polo, and bobsledding.
1: Oh, so I've signed my son up. At the moment, he comes to squash with me on Wednesdays.
2: Mm-hmm.
1: And then there's a tennis outlet there too, at the Westmere Racquet Club.
2: Oh, wow.
1: So he's a member there now.
3: Is squash hard? Squash looks hard.
1: It's a good game, though. It's a good game. I like squash.
2: Mm.
1: Squash and golf. Mm. The only one Sarah's written off is cricket.
3: Why?
1: She doesn't want to spend her Saturday sitting there for like 4 hours.
2: Fair, yeah. Fair.
3: So the reason why we got you here, because we know you got a lot of pull when it comes to MyFM.
1: Not really.
3: And we would like to start up a scholarship where we can take some young MyFM listeners under the age of 13 and get them into something like skiing, motorsport, and also surfing.
1: What do you want me to do? I can't fund that, man.
2: Sponsor.
3: Sponsor.
1: What, financially?
3: Yeah.
2: Yeah.
1: Bro, do you know how much King's is? I'm trying to save for my son to go to King's.
2: Because I was actually looking at...
1: How much you wanting?
2: Just enough for like maybe like 10 kids.
1: 10 kids, bro.
3: 10 kids, put them into like motorsport or skiing.
1: No, I think that, you know what? If you're a parent and you've decided to have a child, you support your own child. Like, come on, man.
3: Nah, man. Obviously, we're all trying to do our best out here in the world, but, you know, knowing the people that you know.
2: Do you know what we sound like right now? We sound like the guys in the middle of the mall.
1: Yeah, I know. Trying to tell me paintball experiences. Hey, come on, man. Come on, bro.
3: So we're happy that we got it here.
1: No, but I think this is a very good initiative.
3: Yeah.
1: I'm going to, like...
3: Can you take it away to the My Morning Crew?
1: Now I'd have to talk to wifey too.
3: Yeah.
1: You know, she holds the bank book. So.
2: What if it's like five kids?
3: Five kids.
1: Yeah, it depends what sport it is. Do you know how much skiing is? Skiing's expensive.
2: How much is it to own a pair of skis?
1: Oh, like that.
2: This is pure ignorance, by the way.
1: Well, I think, you know, what you got to see, to get a scholarship, you have to show potential.
3: Yeah.
1: Yeah, right? So I need to see somebody film their kid at like Snow Planet first. Before you start, you know, asking for money.
2: That's fair.
1: Because you know what kids are like these days. Attention and, you know, time spans.
3: Well, we're thinking a little outside the box because we're seeing a lot of athletic talent at your usual sports like rugby,
2: basketball,
3: rugby league. Mm. So we want to take those guys and then bring them into a new environment.
1: Hundreds.
3: And then, get you to run the sponsorship. Imagine you see a young kid.
1: Nate's seen me on a couple of wines and said, hey, this is the perfect in for this. Hey, perfect in on this.
3: Imagine in 15 years you see a kid that you sponsored being champion of F1.
1: Yeah, no, I would love to sponsor a child.
3: Yeah.
1: Yeah. I've currently got two sponsored children that I'm looking after now, but I would love to one day be in the space to be able to give a kid an opportunity to grow.
2: Or like the ASB Classic or something like that. Like those sports are, those are aura sports.
1: Have I told you about that kid I'm sponsoring? Or no, the adult I'm sponsoring on World Vision. He's 21 now. He's 21.
3: When did you start?
2: And also, when do you stop?
1: No, exactly. That's what I've been asking my wife about. And then also, I don't know if anybody's seen Zaza from China. He's an adult too, and we've been sponsoring him. So my wife will send him money every week.
2: Where do you... again, ignorance. Where are you finding these, like,
1: people? Well, one guy, Zaza from China, I found him on YouTube.
2: Hey!
1: Yeah, you should Google him. He's actually quite
3: good. If he can afford data, he can afford himself.
1: And then I was very concerned about this World Vision guy because we've been sponsoring since we got married. So I think he was a child in 2013 when Sarah and I got married. And then it's now 2026. And then apparently this dude's like 21 now.
3: Damn.
1: So
2: surely he's like, man, he's milking you.
3: It's time to get a job. Now we've got new kids.
1: I'm very open to the opportunity of getting some kids into some really good money-making sports so they can support their family.
2: We'll workshop it.
3: Watch the space, everyone. If you've got a child that you think's got some potential.
1: Tennis is the one, bro.
3: Yeah?
1: Yeah, tennis or golf.
2: Yeah.
3: We need to use your network more.
1: I don't have, my network is your network. No, we know the same people.
2: No,
1: nah, they still protect me.

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2: I do.
3: Yeah, you can tell it, the name.
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0: royalties in pub too.
1: Where you at?
0: At the house with it, watching sinners.
1: Who you with?
0: On the couch with my favorite sinner. I was about to, but you convinced us. Should I decorate her walls or log off to Pinterest? Never too late to meditate on emotional attachments.

0: My home, Ryan, Nate, and Randy. It's good to have you Nixon in here sometimes, man.
1: I'm excited that we're going to get him to sponsor some of our future stars.
0: Straight up. I was looking at the top 20 highest paid sports in the world. So outside of like your obvious ones, basketball, soccer, mixed martial arts, golf, all of them, there were some sports that we talked about, right? So like motorsports, NASCAR, MotoGP, tennis being in there. We didn't talk about this one, but I know there have been some games in New Zealand recently. Ice hockey. Ice hockey's up there. Athletics. Badminton's in the top 20.
1: Any for sailing?
0: No. So do you want me to read from 11 to 20?
1: Yeah, go on then.
0: So motorsports, tennis at 12, rugby at 13, 14 is ice hockey, American football is 15, athletics 16, badminton, horse racing, and then soccer and cycling.
1: Yeah, I'm quite serious about starting a MyFM scholarship.
0: It would be like, cool. Like a fund.
1: Yeah, for youth with potential, just to get them access to sports that we don't usually have.
0: Yeah.
1: Yeah, because I was watching a doco last night on F1 and you hear the guys talking that are racing, right? And they're like, oh, you know, from the age of 6 when my dad bought me a go-kart.
0: Oh, I was
1: like, oh, okay.
0: And like, you know, normal us, tall poppy syndrome us is like, oh, we get it. You got rich parents. But it's like, imagine your kid growing up in that lifestyle.
1: I mean, if you've got the ability to do that for your kids, then do it.
0: Yeah.
1: So what we're trying to do and get Nixon on board, because I know he jokes about it, but bro, he's got a network. We just need to put these kids in front of the right people that can fund their dreams.
0: Hard out. Hey, your daughter's quite athletic. If you, like, let's just say that, cut out the sports that she's playing now, and you could choose to put her in a sport of your choice.
1: Sailing.
0: Oh.
1: Because she's a good swimmer. So she's been swimming since she was young. But she's quite strong. I always joke with her that she's the man of the house. Yes. Shout out to Iron Up Sports. Shout out to Tina on the team.
0: Yeah.
1: Because, man, like, she's like 12 going on 13 and they got her in this weights program.
0: Yeah.
1: And I was like, damn, you can lift more than me. Shout out again to Iron Up Sports. If you're thinking of giving your kids training outside of their usual routine, maybe at school.
0: Yeah.
1: Great bunch of people, man.
0: Okay. But yeah, just keep an eye out, man, because we're pretty serious about that one. Hey, we're back into the beats right now, throwing it back. Some Jennifer Lopez, Cool J. This one is All I Have. Here am I.

0: I'm Ryan, just the boys, Nate and Randy holding it down till 7 p.m. We're back into the Beats Up next, 3.5 minutes away. Make sure you guys are sticking around. On my.
1: Everything you need from my is right at your fingertips on the Rover app. Stream us live straight from your phone. Or if you're after something to match the vibe, lock into Rover playlists like Irie Anthems,
2: Come On, Yeah,
1: 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You can also stay up to date with the latest

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0: Nate and Randy with producer Shay.
3: All thanks to Popeyes. Love that chicken from Popeyes. No Shay on the show today. Hopefully she's being well rested. Mm-hmm. And she's back on the show tomorrow. Sorry, man.
4: It's been a long day.
3: Next on the show. There's this thing I really want to try, but it's like $6,000 for 500 grams. Oh, it's a drink. It's a drink.
4: Oh, okay, yeah. Be clear, please.
3: We'll talk about it.
4: It's just me and you in here, mate.
3: Sorry, it's a drink. $6,000 for 500 grams.
4: That's not much. We'll talk about it more up next. Make sure you guys are keeping it locked. It's LMA. Bro, that made me sweat like that, man.
3: There's 100 on mine.

0: latest from Kehlani and Usher. That one is Should I Never Hear on the My Home Run.
1: You're a healthy person.
0: Mm-hmm.
1: You like to look after yourself.
0: Try to.
1: Do you integrate green tea?
0: No, but my parents, my dad especially, has been trying to get me on it.
1: Yeah, bro.
0: So, good for the gut, eh?
1: Yeah, so China's most famous green tea has a two-week window every year where it's at its absolute best. And, man, it's 500 grams for $6,000. For tea. For tea.
0: How come it's so expensive? Like, is there something, does it
1: The area,
0: give you powers or something?
1: So it's called Longjing tea, which literally means dragon well.
0: Mm-hmm.
1: It's grown in the hills around Hangzhou, and it's been there for centuries, right? And it's just the process of how they make it. So the way the farmers harvest the tea leaves.
0: Okay, yeah. So it tastes the same as if I was to buy like a normal one.
1: I don't know, I haven't tasted it.
0: Because that's my only issue is like, why is it so much more expensive if it's, like, you know what I mean?
1: So with tea, there's a process where they, it's called a hand firing process or a firing process. These guys actually use a hand firing process. So no machines involved. They do it all by hand. They toss the leaves by hand in woks heated to 200 degrees. No gloves because they need to feel the heat to know when it's ready.
0: Okay.
1: Yeah.
0: You sold me there.
1: Yeah.
0: You sold me there.
1: But the problem is there's counterfeits everywhere. So the Chinese government now issues authentication stickers with QR codes to verified growers.
0: Oh, verified growers. It's like the StockX of tea.
1: There's a description here. So it's delicate, slightly nutty, faintly sweet. It's almost like describing a cologne.
0: Yeah. I don't know if I'll be able to have it if it's nutty.
1: Oh, yeah. True. Just,
0: like, I don't want to die if I'm paying $6,000. But in saying that, though, like, if it helps and it's good for you.
1: What's the closest you come to nuts?
0: No, like I've had them before. Like.
1: Rainey's allergic to nuts if you just missed it.
0: Yeah. So all types.
1: Like what's the closest you come to being like in trouble?
0: My mum gave me what she thought was chocolate chip ice cream.
1: Mm.
0: And then they were covered in peanuts. And I ate like three bowls. We were in the Philippines.
1: Mm.
0: I ate three bowls and I was rushed to hospital.
1: Damn.
0: Yeah, like straight anaphylactic shock. Passed out in the shower.
1: Oh, you're naked with this?
0: Yeah, I woke up with clothes on. I was a kid, by the way. I was like 11 years old.
1: Yeah.
0: But like in the Philippines, bro.
1: Mm.
0: It was like, in the middle of nowhere. So
1: glad you're here, bro. Yeah. Glad you're here.
0: Appreciate it, man. Yeah.
1: So it's called Longjing Tea. If you want to check it out. AKA Dragonwell.
0: Might be something you need to try at least once in your life, man. Here's Give Me On. Back into the beats. This one is Heartbreak Anniversary. Here am I.

0: Chris Brown, Leon Thomas, that one is Fallin' here on the My Home Run, Nate and Randy.
1: Headlines. Scientists are deploying AI and robots to fight one of the grossest problems in modern cities across the world.
0: What is that?
1: They're called fatbergs.
0: Fatbergs. Bergs, well, for U or E, not that it would make any difference, but...
1: Like iceberg.
0: Okay.
1: Iceberg, but fatberg.
0: Fatberg.
1: Yeah, so they're massive clumps of cooking grease, wet wipes, condoms, and general filth that harden like concrete inside sewers.
0: Oh, I can understand why some people would want to, or like not want to do that.
1: Mm. So there's one found under London's Whitechapel Road, which weighed 130 tons.
0: Damn!
1: That's the same as 11 double-decker buses. It took 9 weeks to remove, and then it grew back in a week.
0: Whoa!
1: Yeah. So in New York, they spend nearly $19 million every year just fighting the sewer grease. So it's like all the human waste, like the cooking waste.
0: The condoms.
1: The wet wipes.
0: Yeah.
1: Damn.
0: You can understand why certain places are not trying to, they tell you not to flush certain things down certain toilets.
1: So scientists are pinpointing one particular area which is causing a lot of it. Coffee shops. Coffee shops and their milk might actually be helping the fatbergs form. So they so they call it sewer cheese.
0: So what a name.
1: So you know when you're like washing your frying pan?
0: Yeah.
1: You gotta find a better way to do it. To degrease it instead of just putting it down the drain.
0: Does it say, is there like an alternative there?
1: Nah, you gotta figure that out. Hey, everyone's got YouTube, man, and Google.
0: Yeah, true.
1: But the main thing is stop putting grease down the drain as making cheese underground.
0: Robots, right? The ones that are cleaning it up?
1: No, like that's only a new thing. They've actually had to put people down there to drill through the fatbergs.
0: Damn, that stink would be nasty.
1: But I quickly looked up what the average salary was of the people doing that job.
0: Yep.
1: $450K a
0: year. Fair enough. That's like...
1: That's more than a doctor.
0: That's like plumber on steroids, eh?
1: Mm.
0: Yeah.
1: Would you do it?
0: $450K?
1: A year?
0: 100%.
1: Oh, bro.
0: But like, what's the gear? I'll do it with like a mask on.
1: Oh, yeah, we're fully protected.
0: I'm fully protected, I know what I'm doing. Yeah, $450K, 100%. I just wouldn't tell people. Oh, no, it sounds like... No, the job actually sounds kind of cool, like in terms of description.
1: Mm. Knowing the places you've been, you'll be perfect. Those are your headlines, all thanks to ANZ. Switch to ANZ today. You can search ANZ Rent Alone.
0: We're going to catch up with Dish on the My Hot 20 up next. See what's going
1: down. Oh, he's
0: already here. Oh. Going down on the show. December, make sure you're keeping a locked on my.
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3: This takes $5 million a year to run. And he goes, but with the help of you and your community, that dollar could help them fly it for another year. And he was in the middle of that sentence. I'm like, man, this guy's good. It's all off the top. He's not reading.
1: Mm.
3: My phone starts ringing. I have a look at it. It's my missus. I answer it. She goes, I'm just calling you so you can get out of this.

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2: Phew, how about them Warriors, eh?
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6: 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That's when I knew that your heart was scarring. 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Like, wait, babe, let me

0: T-Pain, B.O.B. And that one is up down here on the My Home Run, Nate and Randy. But we got Desh with the My Heart 20 in here.
1: Sup, boys.
0: How you feeling today, man?
1: Feeling good, man. No league tonight. Oh, actually, it's girls rugby league.
2: So. State of origin.
1: Yeah, no, it always feels good when there's some footy on at night.
2: Wait, hold on. You always sound disappointed when you talk about the women's league.
1: No. Nah, it's mean.
2: Okay, cool.
1: Go Queensland. But after 7 PM whanau, gonna be catching up with a very special guest, Timmy from Shivers. I don't know if anyone remembers, but they had that song that blew up on MyFM a few years ago called Look At Me Now. Mm. So I'm gonna be catching up with those. But also, gee, I came across this list of this group chat, right? Of these girls in the States. They were teaching each other how to date NFL players and NBA players and how to keep them.
2: I've seen this.
1: Bro, it's a movement. So they tell you, like, make sure he's the important one in the relationship. Cook his dinner. And then the one that got me, if he cheats on you, it's okay.
0: So these are like the ultimate wags.
1: Yeah, ultimate gold diggers.
0: They need to make like a Netflix documentary on it.
2: I don't think you can use the term gold diggers on radios.
1: Oh, actuals?
2: Yeah.
1: Oh, wow, bro, ultimate. Wanting money, right? No, but it's just honestly, it's a crazy thing just to see where the world's at.
0: Yeah,
1: like there's like 8 steps on how to date an NBA and NFL player and how to keep them and make them happy.
2: What would be your advice for someone wanting to date someone on radio?
1: Oh,
0: one, to
2: make sure you also have a job.
0: That's a good one.
1: Just know that after the show, they don't want to talk for like at least an hour and a bit.
2: Because
1: when I finish from work, man, I want to go home and just sit there quietly, like just not listen to music, not listen to any noise and not talk. I just want to sit there like
0: in your own peace.
1: In my own peace.
2: Are you the same, Randy?
0: When I'm selective because like we talk for 4 hours a day. So if I don't talk to you after like radio, one, don't take it personal, but two, I probably just don't F with you like that.
2: Wow.
0: Because like if I'm talking to you after work, I want to be around you.
1: Okay. Mm. Do you have any, would you tell someone?
2: Nah, it's different because I got a kid. So I'm always like, as soon as I get home, it's me and her time. So we just catch up, do her homework, that sort of stuff. See how the day was.
0: What about a piece of advice for someone if you wanted to date someone in radio? Just one.
2: Okay, if you want to date someone in radio, they're not as rich as you think they are.
0: That's okay? A great one.
1: Amen.
0: That's a great one.
2: And also, they don't have access to concert tickets, so yeah. When they say I'll hook you up, they're actually going to buy it for you,
1: and they get paid to like New Zealand music. Oh.
0: Okay,
2: that's crazy that you said that on New Zealand music. Man.
0: They're shutting it down, and he's got the Kiwi countdown. They're shutting it down on the My Heart 20 after 7 o'clock. Make sure you show them some love right now. Though we are back into the beats. Here's our meme. This one is on my.

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0: Mary J. Blige, Downest Family Affair here on the My Home Run. Nate and Randy, no producer Shay, but that is us done and dusted for Thursday. Appreciate your time, man.
1: Man, what a show.
0: What a show.
2: It was quite uplifting today.
0: It was good. I really liked the 5 o'clock segment that we did today, that we highlighted some of MyFM's bravest soldiers out there, the ones that are, you know, doing it tough but still soldiering on every single day.
1: Mm. You never know who's listening. Eh? There's some serious health issues that people are dealing with while still like maintaining a level head and a good outlook on life. Then we had Nixon in to talk about some scholarships that we want to start up and give away to kids that have dreams of doing stuff outside the norm.
0: Yeah.
1: Yeah.
0: It was a good show today.
1: Catching up with Dish. I always like catching up with Dish because he's straight up the nut.
0: Yeah.
1: Is it straight up the nut or straight up the gut?
0: Straight up the gut. Straight up the nut is a bit crazy.
1: No, but he always says what he feels. You know? I need to go have a lie down.
0: And that's us done and dusted. Hopefully Shay's on the show tomorrow. She was feeling really unwell as of this morning. So fingers crossed. But you'll definitely have... Wait, you'll be here tomorrow, wait.
1: I'm a machine.
0: You got Nate and Randy holding you down tomorrow for 3 p.m. So make sure we'll see you guys then. But you got Dish up next on the Mile Hot 20. We'll catch you guys tomorrow for your Friday. Peace.
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23: 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Welcome on into the My Hot 20 Countdown with Dish, hanging out with you for your Thursday night. Happy Thursday, whanau. If you've just wrapped up from Mahi, congratulations, you made it to the end of your working day. And if you're on your way to Mahi because you're on night shift, hey, good luck, have fun. I'll be hanging out with you up until midnight tonight, counting down 20 of the hottest hip-hop and R&B tracks from Aotearoa and around the world. Coming up in the next few songs, I'm going to let you know how you can score yourself a $500 Waitomo fuel voucher and a whole lot more. But right now, as we normally do, Fana, we love to kickstart off our show with the previous night's number one. Like, and last night, Jack's Project, Summer Rain.

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We're going to get straight into your countdown for your Thursday night final, but coming up in the next three songs after number 18, I'm going to let you know how you can score yourself a $500 Waitomo fuel voucher so you can fill up your car for free, and how you can score yourself a mean-ass Kiwi hamper. We'll talk more about it after number 18 right now. Here's your number 20 for your Thursday night. Don Toliver, Rema, Secondhand, on my.

0: Number 18 on your Maha Tuni Countdown, Black featuring 2 Chainz. That one is Sunday again. Here on your Maha Tuni Wadesh, hanging out with you up until midnight tonight.
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0: Yes, that is right, whānau, to celebrate te marumapu o all Aotearoa New Zealand Music Month. I'm going to be changing up the My Hot 20 come May 25th, 7 p.m. It's going to turn into the My Hot 20, My Hot Kiwi Countdown, where we're going to be counting down 100 of the greatest Kiwi songs of all time as voted by you, whānau, to celebrate the end of New Zealand Music Month. And just by voting for your top 10 favorite Kiwi songs of all time, you can go in the draw to win yourself a pretty cool Kiwi hamper and a $500 Waitomo Fuel voucher, all thanks to our mates at Waitomo Fuel, Kiwis fueling Kiwis. If you haven't yet voted, text the keyword Kiwi 3463 and I'll send you the link. But then I was thinking about the hamper. I was like, man, you know, that's cool and all that everyone's like excited for the hamper. And yeah, the $500 fuel voucher, that's what we need in this day and age. But the Kiwi hamper, it's looking a bit, it's Kiwi. It's got Whitakers in there. It's got Watsies in there. It's got all that stuff. But I wanted to put the ball in your court. I wanted you to my whānau to put together this hamper. Help me help you. What's the most Kiwi thing we can add to the hamper? So far, we have blueberry chips. We have L&P. We have Whitakers chocolate. What else do we got? We got peanut slab in there. We got onion, the onion packaging for the onion dip. We got dip in there. We got all that, like that. If you can think about it, we got it. Peanut, pineapple lumps and stuff like that, all in there. But what's another Kiwi item we can add to the Kiwi hamper? Let me know, 463, or give me a call on 0800-1-MY. Like, we could be dollar lolly bags, a Stars drink, a Big Ben pie, a cookie time. Let me know, 463, and I'll try and write up a list and we can upgrade that hamper as if it's not upgraded enough. But we'll try our best to upgrade it even better for you so you can take it home just by voting, and you can also take home a $500 Waitomo Fuel voucher. Let me know and I'll see what I can put together for you guys. Hey, we're going to get back into the beats right now. A My Hot 20 throwback, some 50 Cent. This one is Best Friend on My.

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1: Who you with?
0: On the couch with my favorite Santa. I was about to, but you convinced us. 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

Hori Shaw. Hori Shaw and Tuihi. Catch a wave, your number 16 here on your Maha Tini with Desh, hanging out with you up until midnight tonight. Man, I don't know, something's wrong with my voice. But if you missed it, we are changing the Maha 20 come May 25th. We are changing it up and calling it the My Hot Kiwi Countdown, where I'm going to be counting down 100 of the greatest Kiwi songs of all time as voted by you. And if you haven't yet voted, text the keyword Kiwi 32463. I'll send you a link so you can let us know what your top 10 Kiwi songs of all time are. And you will go in the draw to win yourself a pretty cool Kiwi hamper and a $500 fuel voucher, all thanks to our mates at Waitomo Kiwis, fueling Kiwis. And speaking of that hamper, I wanted to put it out there. You know, it's all in wild that we get to put together the hamper ourselves and, you know, surprise yous. But I can't help but think, you know, there's some other things that we can add to it, because there's a few gaps in the hamper, and I feel like it's better to hear from you than my whānau. What would you guys like to have in the hamper? And I can, like, you know, work some magic behind the scenes, and we can see if we can add it to the hamper. Some Texas on 463. Everyone wants red bands, eh? Like, that's a big deal here. Red bands? Okay. I'll let the team know that you guys want some red bands. Some jandals. I don't know if you want jandals in the middle of winter, but we'll try and find some jandals. The ones that are buzzing me up. Someone said a Big Ben pie and a Blue V. That's the combo. And then last but not least, and I don't know if this is going to make it, a box of Cody's. Sully, I'm very sorry. We can't do that here. I'm so sorry. So we'll try our best to get the rest. And Cody's, it's off the list, man. I'm going to cut that off the list. We're getting back into your beat right now. Here is Kehlani and Missy Elliott. Back and forth. On my.

Amma featuring Brent Fires. That one is Need a Bad. You're number 14 on your My Heart 20 countdown for your Thursday night. Hey, some real quick news that I just saw. Luke Metcalf from the Waz. Oh, well, not from the Waz anymore. He's just signed a 3-year deal with the St. George Illawarra Dragons. Ouch. Bro, honestly, it sucks. Like, last year, this guy was the guy. Like, last year, Luke Metcalf, everyone was, like, jumping on the bandwagon saying that he was the guy who was going to lead us to the promised land. And then Tanner Boyd came along and had a mean start to the season, and now he's lost his jersey, and Luke Metcalf has just signed a three-year deal with the Dragons, averaging around about 900k a season. So yeah, he's no longer gonna be. Damn, that's tough, eh? Like, what's the word? You can be like you can be at the top of the game, and then all of a sudden it all comes tumbling down. But no, we wish him all the best, and yeah, shout out to Luke Metcalf, man. He was all good, man. He did well for us. We're gonna get back into the countdown after this mile 23rd. Back, get some Black Eyed Peas and Justin Timberlake. This one is Where Is the Love? Bro, where's the love for those soy? You guys just chucked him to the side after he got injured. And he was like a deli M.

0: Coco Jones, I Love a Girl. Here on Your My Heart 20, what they're hanging out with you for your Thursday night. We're going to take a quick break from the beats, Whanau, getting straight back into it in the next 3 minutes. Make sure to keep it locked on My.
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5: 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Welcome on into the My Hot 20 countdown. Happy Thursday. All thanks to Mapu Maya. See the person, not the addiction. We're going to get into your top 10 right now, whānau. But coming up in the next three songs, we are catching up with a very special guest, the man Timmy, who is a part of the group Shivers. We'll catch up with him, and he's going to tell us all about this brand new single that they just dropped. Make sure to keep it locked on 9.
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let's get the party started. 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That's when I knew that your heart was scarring. Friends to lovers need a part to star in. Like, wait, babe, let me

0: Spawn Breezy, Don't Let Go, here on your Maha Tony with Dash, hanging out with you for your Thursday night. And like I said before, whānau, we have a very special guest joining us over the phone, all the way from down in Wellington, the man Timmy, who is a part of the group Shivers, based in Wellington. Brother, it's been a minute since we've last caught up with you, man. How's everything been?
1: Kia ora, brother. Yeah, bro. Nah, we've been hustling away, eh? We have been doing quite a few little releases and stuff since then. We released our first track in Te Reo Māori. That was funded by Te Māngai Pāhu. That was a real journey for us, empowering journey. And then, we've got this track that we're chatting about today, which we've done with the goat Tiki Tāne.
0: How does it feel having to balance a full-time job and also balance being a part of such an amazing group?
1: Yeah, bro. Well, I guess unless you are the big acts in New Zealand, it's hard to make a proper income out of it. A lot of people think you've cracked it, but nah, bro, as you know, it's all a hustle. So, yeah, we all do our mahi, and then any time outside of that, other than with whānau and stuff, we're busy doing music. Yeah.
0: Talk to us about the song, man. The song Ready. What does the song mean to you as an artist, and what can the Mai Whānau expect from it?
1: Yeah, man, it started from quite a heavy place. It's essentially about resilience and healing and pushing ourselves to get through hard times. But it stemmed from a point where I had a traumatic brain injury. I was broken, never thought I could do music or be the person I was again, and even the people around me probably thought the same thing. And music is my kind of sense of purpose and identity, and with the help of the brothers and support from the whānau and the community, managed to get enough healing to make music again, and that's where it stemmed from. And it's pretty special in that regard.
0: Oh man, that's a beautiful kaupapa, brother. But from off the back of this track, you know, you've released such an amazing song. Where do you guys hope to head into for the future?
1: Well, we've got working on an EP. We've hopefully get that out at the end of the year. And it's a real kind of mixed bag, mixed flavour. We've got some more dub and reggae in there. We've got some sort of pretty funky soul R&B type jam. And it's all, quite conscious, a lot of meaning behind our music. And, we're just going hard, eh?
0: Oh man, Timmy, we wish you and the brothers nothing but the best for the future, and wish you good luck with the EP. We can't wait to hear it, and we can't wait to finally get you guys in the studio again and have a proper kōrero. But we're going to play out the song Ready. I can't do it any justice, so I'm going to hand the reins over to you, my brother. If you can please, on my FM, introduce your brand new single Ready.
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0: and I was feeling invincible because we had our flu shot, and I woke up this morning with one blocked nostril and an itchy throat. That's as far as it's going
1: to
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0: Drake's project Summer Rain here on Yamaha 20 with Dash hanging out with you for your Thursday night. That was number 6 on tonight's countdown. Hey, we just wrapped up talking to the bro Timmy from the group Shivers a few songs ago. If you haven't yet checked out their music, man, I suggest you go check it out. Amazing work all the way from down in Wellington. And like he mentioned, they finally got to do some work with Tiki Tane, who has been a big inspiration to them. So if you do want to check it out, Whanau, go check it out. If you haven't, if you guys don't remember Shivers, this song played on my FM non-stop when it first came out a few years back, man. I think like 2 years ago or just like a year ago. Bro, they got the goods. They got the goods. If you haven't yet checked out all the work that Shivers has done, you can find them on all good streaming platforms. We are getting back into your countdown for tonight, Whanau. Here is your number 5.
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0: Heart 20 Countdown, Thames. That one is What You Need here on Yamaha 20 for your Thursday night. Oh my gosh, almost forgot what the day was. But some good news for the Adam Sandler fans out there. Netflix has just confirmed that they are working towards creating Grown Ups 3. It's officially in the works with Adam Sandler returning for a new installment. They haven't yet updated on the rest of the cast. But word on the street is everyone's coming back. This is pretty cool, man, because Adam Sandler, he's got like this deal going on with Netflix where like he's got a lot of projects that he can add under Netflix. Some movies, it's a hit and miss, eh? Like it's a bit too much. But Grown Ups 3 is definitely something that we've all been waiting for a while now. So it's going to be interesting. Hopefully every cast member returns, and hopefully the jokes are still the same. You know, with cancel culture and stuff like that, they might have to, you know, change up a few things. But yeah, Grown Ups 3, we'll update you guys on when that comes out and stuff like that. We're going to get back into the beats right now for your top 3 for your Thursday night on My.
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0: round, you're my Hot 20 champion.
1: Yes, sir, that is right. We have done it. We've counted down 19 of the hottest hip-hop and R&B tracks from Aotearoa and around the world. And now it is time to crown that number one song for your Thursday night. Just a quick recap from our top five. French Montana, Ever Since You Left Me, came in at number five. Tems, What You Need, was your number four. Bruno Mars, Risk It All, was your number three. And T.I., Let Them Know, was that number two song, which means we got a... If you haven't been paying attention to the countdown, finally, I'll give you guys a quick update. Last night's number one played out at number six, which means we've got a brand new number one for your My Hot 20 tonight. And tonight's number one, Fanu, I'm a big fan of. So here it is, LMA, number one on the My Hot 20 countdown for your Thursday night. This one is 100 on My.

Wrapping up the Maha Tuni countdown for your Thursday night, LMA with 100 here on your Maha Tuni with Desh hanging out with you. And that's us for the countdown. That's us done and dusted. We still got a few tracks to play out for you guys, and I still have to leave at midnight tonight. I got bonus tracks to play out before we get into your after party. Make sure to keep a lock right now. Dr. Drake, Snoop Dogg, this one is the next episode on Maha Tuni.

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0: featuring Meg Thee Stallion, Triple B, here on Yamaha, Tony with Desh, hanging out with you. 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

0: Bryson Tiller. It's okay. Here on your Maho tuning out the party with Desh, hanging out with you for your Thursday night. Now, this one's for the car fanatics out there. There's an importing and exporting car importing and exporting company here in Aotearoa who apparently have struck gold over in Japan. So they're at an auction and they bought a very, like, extremely rare, in their own words, extremely rare Nissan GTR. And apparently they valued it at $1 million. They haven't disclosed how much they bought it for at the auction. But reports are saying that when you look for this car online, they're honestly averaging at around about 700 to 800K with the 60Ks, like with the car being driven for 60Ks. Get this. The company, the New Zealand company, who have bought this car at an auction and priced it at around about $1 million, the car's done 140Ks. So it's a bit old. It's a 2002 Nissan Skyline GTR. I'm not like too big of a Nissan fan. I mean, I don't know too much about cars. That's what I mean. But from the reports that I've read, this car is very rare. There's only around about 280 cars that were made, 285, and only 150 are of this model, like of this make. You have the specific stuff that they were looking at and stuff like that. But I've seen it online, man. Like, this car is very, like, you know, sought after by people. When I see TikToks being made about it, it's a very rare car and stuff like that. But would you buy a car at $1 million at, with those amount of Ks? Like 140Ks. Can any car fanatic out there, is it like worth $1 million? That's what I'm trying to ask. Just let me know. I don't know anything about cars, and then we can help educate the rest of the Mai Whanau. We're gonna get back into the beats. I got some Kehlani on the way. Chingy also up on the mix, in the mix right now. Here's some Wale and Rihanna. This one is Bad, the remix on Mai.
1: Heard about you. You heard about me. Yeah. Why?
2: Cause I had some issues.
1: Why? Back at you. Bad girl.

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0: Fight the Māori with Te Māngai Pāho.
1: Kia ora, this is Jordan with a Y. I'm from Whangaroa in Samoa. This is mine and Chase Wood's new track, Dancing Gets To. It's a fun one, so get into it. You're listening.

0: Stolen with the Y featuring Chase Woods. That one is Dancing Gets To. Here on your Maha Tony with Desh, hanging out with you all thanks to Mapu Maya. Remember to lead with love when it comes to gambling harm. Learn how at leadwithlove.nz. We're going to take a quick break from the beats, whanau. We're going to get straight back into it in the next 2 minutes. Oh my.
1: This year, Mai is stoked to be teaming up with the World Surf League. Corona Cero New Zealand Pro presented by Bonsoi. Going down May 15th to 25th at one of the world's best left-handers, NZ's very own Manu Bay Raglan. To get ready, Storm from Mai Days took on a few surf

0: 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And I help with the lease.
1: Oh God.
0: You know I ain't never been cheap.
1: 21.
0: Relationships don't always last, but let's not turn it to beef.
1: 21.
0: I come through from time to time and have you grabbing them sheets.
1: Hi.
0: That's if you want to, I'm just playing, girl. Stop smacking your teeth.

Usher, Summer Walker and 21 Savage. That one is good, good. Here on Yamaha Tuni After Party with Desh, hanging out with you. Now, on my end, the Ministry of Education want to spotlight some more heroes of the classroom. You guys have heard about this before, man. This is where we go and celebrate and show our appreciation for those teachers who just go the extra mile for their students, man. So if there's a teacher out there who has impacted you positively in your life, past or present, we want to hear from you. Nominate them. Text the keyword hero 3463 and we can turn up to the school and reward them for their kindness and their guidance with a special little surprise, all thanks to Ministry of Education. If you're thinking about pursuing a career in teaching, discover the different pathways to becoming a teacher in Aotearoa and become a real influencer. We're going to get back into the beats right now. I got some Mariah Carey on the way, also some Olivia Dean in the mix right now though. YG and Ty Dolla Sign, this one is TGI to Love Me.

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0: Wavy, that one is time here on your My Heart Tuni at the party with Desh hanging out with you. Speaking of waves, for the first ever time, the World Surf League Championship Tour is heading to Raglan, New Zealand. 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He's excited for this, by the way. He's going to be spending the whole day down there. But shout out to the World Surf League Championship, who will etch their name in history. Be there for the Corona Kiro New Zealand Pro, presented by Bonzoi at Manu Bay, May 15th to the 25th, or you can watch it live at worldsurfleague.com. We're going to take a quick break from the beats, Whanau. Going to be jumping straight back into in the next 2 minutes, playing out all your requests, and make sure to keep it locked on my... Hunting, diving,
1: fishing. After cementing his spot as one of NZ's favourite artists in 2025, he's hitting the road to perform all over Aotearoa in 2026. My and Live Nation present Te Wehi. Celebrating the release of his new album, I'm Home, Te Wehi will be performing 6 shows this June in Hamilton, Auckland, Tauranga, Rotorua, Wellington

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3: Me not working hard. Yeah, right, picture that with a Kodak. Or better yet, go to Times Square, take a picture of me with a Kodak. Took my life from negative to positive, I just want y'all to know that.

Elmeen, Honor, here on your Maha 20 after party with Desh, hanging out with you up until midnight tonight. Now, I know I've been harping on about this countdown for a while now, since we announced it. But on May 25th, 7 p.m, Fano, the best countdown on my FM is going to kick off the Maha Kiwi countdown. I'm going to be changing up the Maha 20 and counting down 100 of the greatest Kiwi songs of all time, as rated by you. The problem is, the only way we could get this countdown off its feet is if you guys start voting. 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See, that's the thing, man. 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I know how much gas is, and I know that you need it. So you text Kiwi 3463 right now. Start voting, whanau. We got to get this countdown. We got to get it rolling on May 25th, 7 p.m. And vote for some cool songs, eh? 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We're going to get back into the beats right now. Some T-Pain, I'm Sprung. 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

0: Chris Brown, Leon Thomas, that one is Fallen here on Yamaha Tuni at the party with Desh hanging out with you. Remember, Leon Thomas is coming to Aotearoa very soon. For more info, my.rover.nz. We're going to get back into the beats in the next 2 minutes. Whanau, make sure to keep it locked on my.
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Nelly Furtado, Timbaland, that one is Promiscuous. 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The My Morning Crew are back with another game in that What That series called, with this time, What That Farmer Thing. Every day this week, they'll be making a sound that you might hear on a farm, and all you got to do is guess what the sound is. And just by guessing correctly, Whanau, you will score yourself $200 cash plus a double pass to Field Days this June. 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We're getting back into the beach right now, the Fugees. This one is Ready or Not on My

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3: If I wasn't rapping, I might just be the president. Please, with the begging us, you're dwindling on your relevance. We know your shit is dropping. We ain't copping what you selling us. You was good in school. Why you hiding your intent?

0: J. Cole, 2-6, here on Yamaha, tuning out the party with Desh, hanging out with you up until midnight tonight. We are getting straight back into the beats in the next 2 minutes. Whānau playing out all your requests. Send them through on 463 and we'll get back into it in the next 2 minutes. 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

0: Neo, a Miss Independent here on your Maha Tini After Party with Desh, hanging out with you up until midnight tonight. I got some Ariana Grande on the way for you, also some Don Toliver in the mix right now. We're going to get straight back into the beats. Here's some T-Pain, Mike Jones, I'm in Love with a Stripper, on my.
1: Damn, little mama. 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
1: Say that name again.
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0: Black featuring 2 Chainz. That one is Sunday again here on Yamaha Tuni After Party with Desh hanging out with you, playing out all your requests for the rest of the night, whanau. If you haven't yet sent any through, 463 is the number to text on through. We're going to get back into the beats in the next 2 minutes. 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

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Mistakenly, nobody been in a bag, but how many bodies done been in her bag?

Shane Walker, Coasty Girl, here on Yamaha. It's in the after party with Desh, hanging out with you up until midnight tonight. We got a few more songs to play out before I get to dip tonight, Fano. I got some Olivia Dean on the way, also some C Breezy in the mix right now. We're going to be throwing it back with some Tupac. All About You.

50 Cent, Leo Thomas and Fetty Wap. That one is No One Told Us. Here on your Maha Tuni after party with Desh, hanging out with you. And it's that time of the night where we wrap up the show with our mic drop song of the night whanau. And because it is New Zealand Music Month, we've decided to make every mic drop song a Kiwi classic. And tonight's song whanau, it's a bit of a throwback. Shout out to Sisters Underground. This one is In the Neighborhood on my

What a song to wrap up the show with, man. Sisters Underground, that one is in the neighborhood, wrapping up your My Heart 20 for your Thursday night. That is us done and dusted. I will be back here tomorrow, 7 p.m.

0: 15 songs and you'll go under Jutsi, win yourself a $500 fuel voucher. It's that easy. I'll catch you guys back here tomorrow, 7 p.m. Bye, man.
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0: this takes $5 million a year to run. 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It's all off the top. 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My phone starts ringing. I have a look at it. It's my missus. I answer it. She goes, I'm just calling you so you can get out of this.
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The weather cold, the weather so chill, chilly, willy, penguin, feathered road. 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
1: Oh, okay, but you get like gift vouchers and stuff sometimes.
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0: 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But Marilyn Vosavan once said...
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1: This takes $5 million a year to run. And he goes, but with the help of you and your community, that dollar could help them fly it for another year. And he was in the middle of that sentence. I'm like, man, this guy's good. 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
21: Morning, Glenn here with the latest at 6. A person's dead and another critically injured after a house fire in Christchurch. The blaze in Maidaho was reported around 8:30 last night and is now under control. Three other people have moderate to serious injuries, two have minor injuries. We're getting behind a fundraising campaign for a Taupō toddler born with a rare genetic skin condition. Nova's mum Grace says her daughter suffers from ichthyosis and often gets stared at.
0: She's just a normal, healthy little girl. Her skin is just, she was just born different.
21: And to donate, you can text Nova to 559. Pink Shirt Day is being marked across the country today, a nationwide stand against bullying. The annual campaign encourages people to wear pink and promote kindness. And a man from Sydney is going viral after accidentally gate crashing a fashion show while swimming at the beach. In a world exclusive, David Handley told us he didn't realise he was in the middle of it.
1: And as I'm coming down the stairs, I see the surf lifeguards laughing their heads off. And then all the fashionistas have got their cameras on me.
21: In rugby league with Machinery Haas, Warriors half Luke Metcalf will leave the club next season, agreeing to join NRL side the St George Illawarra Dragons. But he won't be leaving early. A statement from Waz boss Cameron George saying Metcalf is a valuable part of the squad for this season. And a rugby with shift for week 14 of Super Rugby gets underway tonight. The Chiefs playing the Highlanders in Hamilton. The Chiefs on a 6-game winning streak. The visitors need a win to keep their playoff hopes alive.
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29: 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Bane. Nixon.
30: Thanks to Time Zone.
31: Yeah, kia ora everybody. Good morning.
32: Kia ora.
31: Oh, we're a man down. No Teagues today. She was feeling my wee-wee, bro.
32: Yeah, a little bit sick. She started to get a little bit sicky yesterday.
31: Yeah, because her man's, her and her man's been sleeping in separate beds.
32: That's so, the reason, because he's sick, eh?
31: Because he's sick. Yeah, fighting, I don't think.
32: No. Because some people say that that's a measure of, like, a successful relationship, is when you get to the point where you can sleep in different beds. I'm like,
31: I'd rather sleep in the same bed.
32: 100%.
31: Yeah,
32: on the couch even.
31: Even if we're fighting, it makes it more fun.
32: 100%.
31: Yeah. No Teagues today to wrap up the week. And then she's not going to see you and Aaron for ages, bro, because you guys are off next week.
32: Yo, last day today, so why not go out with a bang? The mystery meat pack's back, baby.
31: Yeah.
32: How are we?
31: Yeah, no, all good. I mean, we're going to talk about this a little bit later on, man, but my body is sore today.
2: Yeah. How are your knees feeling?
31: Terrible. We did the police fitness test yesterday. Now, you guys know there's been no secret that my 41-year-old knees been playing silly games. I was telling Fane this morning because I got no cartilage in my knees, so it's like the bone is just rubbing
2: that
31: together.
2: It just sounds like it feels like glass.
31: And then you guys made me do stupid TikTok dances. Like, honestly, ACC... would be so disappointed in everyone here at my FM.
33: Yeah, but that's good for your mobility.
31: What? TikTok dances?
33: TikTok dances. They're like little slow squats.
31: No, but I need my ACC payout, bro.
32: Making him sound old, man. You got to do your mobility workouts
2: He's
32: today.
2: He's 41, man.
31: No, that's nearly not old. 41 in August.
2: He's got to take care of himself now.
31: Yeah. All right, man. Well, tools down, pump it up.
32: Hey.
31: How are you feeling? Are you all good?
32: Oh, bro, I'm ready to go, man. Yeah. Shout out to Miguel. That message through. Morena MMC crew. Another week done and dusted. Tools down, pump it up. Enjoy the Friday.
31: Nice, Miguel.
32: Shout out Rickster. Good morning, MMC and producers AA Ron and Eads. Hope everyone is good. Enjoy your show. Stay safe and stay blessed. Tools down, pump it up. And Paul. What ethnicity is Paul?
31: Thanks, Samoan.
32: Oh, Sasa. Oh, Maloainga. Morena tātou, MMC. It's a Friday, 99 out of 10 this morning. No one asked. Bring on the weekend. Have a fun time as usual today, guys. One for the mayor. Check it out.
31: Oh, nice. Ooh. Hey, it's always good, man. First text of the morning. Today on the show, big one. So, it's anti-bullying day today. Pink shirt day.
33: Bro, why did you laugh when you said that?
32: Why did you giggle, Shana?
31: Because, man, we're the ones that need to be more accountable to
32: this.
31: No, but we've got someone on the show just before 7 o'clock going to give us the heads up on Pink Shirt Day today. So if you see pink shirts out today, this is why.
32: Yeah.
31: Anti-bullying day. But I'd really love to talk to whoever we've got on the show before 7 about what the difference is. Where's the line between mocking and having fun and bullying?
32: I think the line is if the person that is mocking you is close to you. But if you don't really know them like that, then that's bullying.
31: That's bullying.
32: That's bullying, you know?
31: Or if they're not saying anything back.
32: Yeah, if it's one-way traffic.
31: Okay. Also, the Hurricanes take on the Blues this weekend as well. So we got Dalton Papali'i and Patrick Toipulotsu coming through today as well.
32: Yeah, two of the greatest speakers.
31: So before the show started, so Dalton broke his jaw last weekend against the Crusaders in like the 12th minute, right?
32: Mm.
31: And that might be his career done now.
32: Yeah.
31: The poor guy, The Blues send him in to have a chat. Guy's got a sore jaw.
32: But what about Paddy Toops? What's he like as a speaker?
31: Paddy, you know, bless this dude because, man, he's a leader,
32: yeah,
31: but loves to talk at, like, volume two.
32: So, Paddy, man. Paddy, can you speak up, Paddy? Can we turn your volume up a little bit?
31: I mean, he's not a man of many words,
32: yeah,
31: but a strong leader.
32: 100%.
31: But Blues all day, man, against the Hurricanes. That's our two teams going up against each other, man.
32: Man, usually we'll drop one of these games, and if it's against the Blues, it's against the Blues.
31: Yeah, at home too.
32: Yeah, go get a hot dog.
31: As well as that, what that farm thing's back as well. Just all around good times for a Friday, my whanau.
32: Come lax it with the mystery meat pack, man.
31: Yeah. Free reign today. Aaron, you going to play along for 60 at 6 next?
3: I sure am. I got myself a little dance number in there.
32: Yeah. You rubbing your eye there, little baby?
3: Yeah, a little itchy eyeball, man.
31: Pink eye.
32: Yeah,
3: maybe.
31: Em's been farting on your pillow again.
3: She's been farting on my pillow again.
32: So delicate.
31: Alright, Kerry Hilson, Kanye kicking off the show. It is MyFM. Good morning, everybody. It's good to have you here, man.

0: knocks you down.
1: It is my, the hottest hip hop at R&B, Kerry Hilson, Kanye. That is Knocks You Down right here with the My Morning Crew, Tegan, Faye, and Nixon. No Teeks today, man. Last sexy and sick for the week.
2: Here we go.
3: This is sexy and sick.
4: Let's get it on.
2: Fano, have your say, man. You're in control of the playlist right now. You can give us a call, 0800-946-624. We're each going to pitch a song to you, the song that you love the most. Call through, three votes. We'll play the full thing out. No Teeks today, so Aaron's jumping in. Aaron, let's go first,
1: yeah,
2: bro.
1: Come on down, Az.
2: Free reign.
5: Hey, after our little police test yesterday, I also went to the gym. I had a PT session.
2: Oh, two days.
5: So I was a very sweaty boy afterwards, so I had a shower, and we've got a little shower radio. I tuned it to George FM, and this song was playing One More Time by Daft Punk.
2: We've got a little shower radio. 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
1: No, it's not. Some may say that radio is the Blu-ray of DVDs, you know? It's not, man.
2: That's the greatest take, man.
1: All right, that's option number one. That's Aaron's pick this morning, my partner. You can vote for the whole song. What do you got, fam?
2: Option number two, because we did the little police test yesterday, there were a couple of messages yesterday, even a couple of words today. People are feeling weak. The knees aren't what they used to be.
1: No way.
2: So I've gone with SWV, Weak.
1: That's the tempo I need right now. That's the tempo. That's option number two. Option number three, Donnell Jones, My Track Today with Left Eye.

0: 0850-0800-946-624. You know the deal. First three votes, we'll play the full thing out.
1: Let's go to Arby to kick it off. Arby, haven't heard from you in a while, mate. What's Arby. Going on?
2: Yeah, hey, morning, guys.
1: You been all right?
0: Yeah, where you been?
2: Yeah, I'm all good. I've been travelling up and down from up north and back down Auckland and back up north again and back down again.
1: Oh, damn, man. Oh,
0: community service gets out of town these days.
1: Out of 10, bro, you know the deal. How are you feeling today?
2: Always a solid 80.
3: Yeah, man, that's our vibe, bro.
0: Which song do you want to go with today, brother? You can be in control of the playlist.
2: Yeah, well, I'm
1: going to
2: go with Nixon.
1: Oh, because Arby knows what's up.
0: Okay, Arby, thank you, brother.
1: All right, man. One vote in. We need more votes. Three votes to make a song play out next. Like Fame said, it's completely up to you, my whanau. So come on down. Let's have a chat. Or a Māori, a kōrero.
0: A kōrero, yes.

0: to Bop and R&B. That's Catch a Wave. What is short to we? Right now, 6:18 with the My Morning Crew. Teagan, Faye, and Nixon. No Teagues today. It's our last sexiest six of the week. Round two.
1: This is sexy,
2: let's get it on.
1: 6 at 6. It's free reign today, whanau. No theme, so all you have to do is give us a call. 0800 946 624. We'll play the options to you, and if it's tickling you this morning, vote for it. First to 3, play the full thing out.
0: Here are your options with no Teagues here today. Aaron's playing.

0: Give my wahine a voice again. Let them talk.
1: Especially if they sound this sweet.
2: Oh my god.
1: Option number three, I went with Donnell Jones, Left Eye. Ahima, morena, good morning.
0: Oh, morena.
3: Hey, hello.
1: Hello, mate.
0: Hello, mate. How are ya?
3: Oh, amazing, mate.
1: Amazing.
0: Sounds like it. All right, brother. Is there any songs that you want to vote for this morning, bro?
1: Yeah, which one's tickling your peach?
3: We'll go for number two there, my man. Because my mate here's got gout as well, so we'll go that one.
1: Okay.
0: What's your mate's name? Call him out.
3: Oh, Nixon.
1: Oh, man. His name's Nixon or me?
3: No, Nixon, my mate Nixon. Not you, bro. You're all good.
1: Wait. How does Nixon spell his name?
0: Yo.
3: Bro, how do you spell your name, man? Bro, Nixon, bro.
1: Yeah, I know how to say it.
3: N-I-X-O-N.
1: The watch brand. Buzzy, man. I never met another person called Nixon.
0: Wow. Do you reckon he's someone or two? Not spelled like that, eh?
1: Nah, not spelled like that. Yeah. Definitely Tongan. Mickey, good morning. How are you?
0: So, Mikey.
1: Oh, Mikey, sorry.
0: Mikey, how are you? How are you, Marbury? Out of 10, brother. How are you?
4: I'm feeling a solid 300.
1: 300? Yeah, man. Nice.
0: All right. All right, Mikey.
4: It's our last day of the week. Yeah, got to finish strong, eh?
1: That's the one.
0: That's it. Brewtown. All right, what song do you want to vote for, my brother?
4: Can we have a, the brand Fame, please.
1: Fame, a bit of week.
0: Sweet.
1: All right.
0: Thanks, Mickey.
1: But let's go to Joe from Mount Eden. Joe, how you feeling out of 10, mate?
0: Jojo.
5: 10 out of 10.
1: 10 out of 10. Oh, yeah, man. Bro, nice.
0: All right, brother, which song do you want to go with, my G?
5: Got to my ex-wife, Donnell Jones and Lisa Left Eye Lopez.
1: Okay.
0: My ex-wife. She's been gone for a while, my brother.
1: Jason from Tamaki Makaurau, out of 10, how you feeling?
0: Jason!
6: A solid 10, bro.
1: That's the one, mate. What song are you voting for today?
6: I gotta go back to the 90s with the SWV.
1: SWV, and he's done.
0: Jeez. What a lads this morning, eh?
1: Yeah. Hey, Rickster, I know that we've already picked the winning song, but how are you, man?
0: Yo.
7: Good, Barno, good. How are yourself?
1: Yeah. So it's been a long time, man. We see your text, but we never really get a chance to chat.
7: Oh, been a bit busy.
1: Oh, yeah, fair enough.
0: What's the highlight from your week so far, Rickster? What's got you feeling a 10 this morning?
7: Great Mother's Day to start it, I suppose.
1: Wait, Mother's Day?
0: Mother's Day.
7: Wait, a great Mother's Day to start the week with was probably a highlight.
1: Sunday. Nice.
0: Oh, that's turning. Okay. It's been a slow week.
1: Hey, but it's always good to chat, Rickstar. Nothing but love, bro.
0: Thanks, brother.
1: You're the man.
0: All right, here's your winning song this morning for Sexy at 6. It's a bit of Sister with Voices. Shorten it down, it's SWV. 621, it's Week on Mine.

0: It's my, the hottest hip hop in R&B, SWV, a bit of week this morning, 6:26. Well done, man. Great song.
1: Appreciate you, Whanau.
0: No Tigs today. She's really my wee wee. You want to hold down headlines today?
1: Yeah, let's do it.
0: All right, man, over to you.
1: Headlines. Okay, I got one straight off the bat.
0: Yeah.
1: Let's go to America. Apparently, people using food stamps in the US caught owning luxury cars.
0: Oh, no. What are food stamps? Do we still get food stamps in Aotearoa or nah?
1: Nah, I think it's just the WINS card that you get at the moment.
0: Oh, yeah, okay. Yeah. So they load their credit on there.
1: Yeah, so you used to be able to go in and get, like, money transferred to your bank account, but too many people were using that money on, like, credit card.
0: Ciggies.
1: Ciggies and alcohol.
0: Yeah.
1: So now they've got a WINS card, and you can't use that to buy cigarettes or alcohol.
0: So if you went in and did a grocery shop on a WINS card, sorry for my ignorance.
1: Yeah. Here, let me educate you.
0: So if you went into Woolies, right?
1: Yeah.
0: And then bought some steak, Weet-Bix, milk, butter, and then you chucked in some beers.
1: Yeah.
0: Would they go, no, you can't have
1: you can't
0: beers.
1: Do that. Yeah.
0: It would decline.
1: I'm not sure if they do food grants anymore too, because food grants, bro, you used to get like these like this little paper I'm holding in front of me.
0: Yeah.
1: And then it would have like you know, in the old money you'd have like that certain stamp on it.
0: Yeah.
1: Same thing with the WINS quotes.
0: Oh.
1: Yeah.
0: Man, the more you know.
1: Yeah. So in the US, a hearing in the United States revealed around 14,000 people receiving government food assistance were linked to luxury cars. I was just thinking like a nice little Honda Civic. But these guys out here with Ferraris and Lamborghinis. It's crazy. Shana's rolling around in the Gallardo and using his food stamps to get some butter. Shana.
0: Priorities.
1: The support program known as SNAP is similar to food vouchers or supermarket assistance for low-income households, but many states reportedly don't factor in vehicle value when checking eligibility. That's interesting. The findings have sparked debate over whether wealthy individuals are exploiting loopholes, with growing calls for stricter checks on who qualifies for taxpayer-funded support.

0: Both answers.
1: Well, I sat and eats a Swift once. When we were at Snow Planet.
2: Whoa.
0: What's the nicest car you've been in, Eads? What's the most luxurious car you've been in?
2: Nixon won't let me in his car, eh?
1: But I'm just driving a Volkswagen now.
2: Yeah, exactly.
1: Yeah.
2: I don't know. I've been in Aaron's car once.
1: Eads asked me for a ride yesterday and I was like, nah, go with Teeks.
0: Yeah. Yeah.
2: I've asked him every time we go to like a team thing or anything. I'm like, Nixon, can I come with you? He's like, no, man.
0: While we're in the producer corner, Rich Boy, what's the nicest car you've ever been in?
3: Just recently when Taylor Siraj came in, the girl that's on Instagram and drives with the flash cars.
1: Yeah. Oh, yeah,
3: the
1: Bentley.
3: She had the Bentley. Yeah. She let me sit in it and rev it.
1: Yeah, that's cool.
3: Started up in River, yeah.
0: Oh, Washana. Yeah. Sorry about you, man.
2: Oh, wait.
0: Oh, here we go.
2: My dad had a back car, an RX-7.
1: RX-7, the Batmobile.
2: Is that a cool one?
1: Yeah, the Mazda, yeah.
2: Oh, cool. Yeah, cool.
0: Me. That was Michael Keaton Batman.
1: Yeah, that's a cool car.
0: Yeah.
1: Oh, remember when I got given that G-Wagon?
3: Yeah.
1: As
3: your courtesy car.
1: As a courtesy car?
3: That's a wild courtesy car, man.
1: All right, I felt like Nixon Kardashian. My car was getting serviced, and they were like, just take that. And I was like, okay.
0: Can you guys just keep my car?
1: Yeah, I'll just keep this, man.
0: Not the 1-4 of you. Anyway, those are your headlines. Thanks to ANZ. 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
1: All right, next on the show, Eads, you're playing If You Don't Know, Now You Know. Taking on fame today with Tegan Knott here. We'll do that after news and sport on My.
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4: Glenn here at 6:30. Kiwi singer Kaylee Bell says she can't wait to be part of history in Christchurch this weekend as part of the first ever concert at One New Zealand Stadium tomorrow. Things are looking up for the rural sector if field days is anything to go by. For the first time in 12 years, stallholder sites for next month are officially sold out. A person has died after a house fire in Christchurch. The blaze broke out in Maeroho around 8:30 last night. And an Aussie swimmer is going viral after accidentally becoming part of a fashion show in Sydney. David was just going for his traditional morning dip at the beach, and he can't believe how many people have watched the video. Millions. And a rugby league with Machinery House Warriors playmaker Luke Metcalf has signed with St. George Illawarra and will join the Dragons in the NRL in a $1 million deal from next season.
5: Like we always do with this town.
1: You've joined the crew.
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1: Thanks to Pizza Hut.
7: Yeah, kia ora everybody. Good morning right now. 6:35. No Tegan today. Hopefully back with us next week. She's not feeling too well.
8: My wee wee.
7: So for if you don't know, now you know. Eads has taken on fame today.
9: 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Eads.
10: What's going on?
7: They've not shook much. Hands yes. This morning.
8: Yeah.
7: Getting ready for the practice question. 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Your buzzer.
10: Alright.
7: Here it is, man. Best of luck. 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
7: You know, don't pull a muscle.
8: Cool. 50%.
7: A bill helping pave the way for digital driver's license has passed its third and final reading in Parliament.
10: Whoa.
7: Your question today is, which famous movie character has a license to kill?
8: Fame. License to kill?
7: Mm-hmm. That's an easy
8: license
7: one.
8: License to kill. John Wick.
7: No. Close.
10: Spider-Man.
7: No.
8: Oh, fame. James Bond.
7: Yeah, James Bond.
10: Oh, of course.
7: My name is James.
10: Damn it.
8: Yeah.
7: James Bond.
8: Ooh.
7: Oh, no, wait.
10: Isn't it Bond?
7: Oh, yeah, my name is Bond. James Bond.
10: There we go. Nice.
7: Yeah.
10: Oh, it's like he's in the room.
7: Shaking, not stirred.
10: Oh.
8: Just keep chucking out words from the movie.
7: Pow, pow. All right, full quiz coming up next on the show, man. You can play along as well, my whanau. You know the deal. Last one for the week as well.
8: Come on.
7: Whoever wins today takes bragging rights into the weekend.

0: It is my, the hottest hip hop in R&B, Chris Brown. Obvious right here with my morning crew. It's the Meatpack version today. No Teagues.
1: No, just the brothers.
2: Hello. Y'all.
0: The brother. Just, you're one of the brothers.
1: You're just one of the lads.
0: We need to talk about that a little bit later on the show too,
2: man. Yeah, you guys are confused.
0: Because, man, you were acting so feminine yesterday.
2: I wasn't acting feminine. You guys just perceived me that way.
0: I was like, oh my gosh.
1: Well, make up your mind. What do you want to be?
2: I'm a bit of everything fame.
1: See, that's the hard part.
2: Yeah.
0: Well, I got so confused yesterday. I mean, without giving away too much, we saw Eads yesterday in 3-inch shorts, and we're like, whoa. What's going on here?
2: They were too distracted, guys.
0: I was like, whoa.
1: Call me yours.
2: Dab me up. I don't like it.
0: All right, right now, let's play this.
3: And if you don't know, now you know.
4: Listen to me now.
0: Yeah, so with No Teagues, Eads is playing today up against fame. Whoever wins today is taking bragging rights into the weekend.
1: Come on.
0: Feel free to play along wherever you are, my fano man. Just a good chance to warm up your brain. These questions put together by our mate, producer Aaron, producer Aaron, producer Alunga, producer my brother, also known as producer Kanuka.
1: I'm gonna Manu.
0: Manu.
2: Oh, I hated that one. Mm. That was yuck.
1: Man, I love that we're all inside the studio.
0: Yeah.
2: It was 3D, my love.
0: Yeah. All right, here are your questions today. We'll start at the top of the list. Question number one. Best of luck.
1: Yeah.
0: Air New Zealand expects a loss of up to $390 million amid the fuel price surge, resulting in more flight cancellations.
1: Brother.
0: Jet fuel's expensive, man.
1: Let me fly.
0: Here's your question. Closest answer wins. I'll count you down for this one. How many petrol stations are there in Aotearoa? 3, 2, 1.
1: 520.
0: How many did you say?
1: 520.
0: What did you say?
2: 300.
0: 520 is the closest. 1,400. There are 1,400 petrol stations in all of Aotearoa.
1: Doesn't seem like that much, do we?
2: That's many.
0: That's individual. That wouldn't be brands.
1: Oh, got you, Shana. Mm. Sweet as.
0: All right, question number two. An Auckland man is seeking answers after falling victim to a sophisticated mobile phone scam that almost cost him $20,000.
1: That'll do it. They'll get you.
0: Your question today, Telecom's first smartphone network, XT, featured which British TV star in its campaign?
1: AIDS.
0: Oh my God.
2: I don't even remember this. Anyone British. The Queen.
0: No.
1: Fame, Ricky Gervais.
0: No, I'll give you a clue. Top Gear.
1: Oh, you got this one.
2: Oh, that guy does the cars.
1: Yep.
0: Yep.
2: He's got curly hair.
1: Yes.
2: He's the taller one out of the both of them. You know how there was two on Top Gear?
0: There's three.
2: Shit. Okay.
1: Not the latest one.
2: Michael Baker.
0: No.
1: That was close. He works for us now. Jeremy Clarkson.
0: No, it's not.
1: Oh, shame. Oh!
2: You thought you had that. The satisfaction on his face just then was crazy.
1: Shut up.
0: Your question again. Telecom's first smartphone network, XT, featured which British TV star in its campaign? The clue is Top Gear. It's not Jeremy Clarkson. It's the other one.
5: The short one.
0: He crashed his car.
1: Also got his name as a superhero's name.
5: Another name for Dick.
2: Richard.
0: Mm.
5: Correct.
1: Oh, Richard?
2: Gear.
0: No.
1: Another name for Dick. Richard Atkinson.
0: No, I don't think they're going to get it.
1: I don't. Oh, no, we might. Go one more time.
0: His name sounds similar. The last name sounds similar to the tool that you would use to put a nail in.
1: Oh.
2: Richard.
1: Oh, yes.
2: Grammar.
0: No.
1: Richard Hammond.
0: Hammond, that's the one. Oh. Yes, congratulations, Richard Hammond.
1: It's all right, nil all, bro. Let's go to a tire.
0: Tiebreaker.
2: Oh, you're going to gamble it?
1: Nixon's over. I'm sorry.
0: No, I got sore knees.
5: Harden up, man.
1: Whoa.
0: You don't really need knees for this job.
2: Just take them out.
0: Question number three. Erica Stanford has confirmed that the bill banning under 16s from social media has now been put on hold.
1: Oh, man.
2: Okay.
0: 16. Here's a question. On which social media platform could you have another user as your other half? Fame.
1: Facebook.
0: No.
1: Oh, shit.
2: MSN.
0: No.
1: Yeah, MSN. Fame, Bebo.
0: It is Bebo.
2: Oh,
0: yeah,
2: I was going to say Bebo. Nice, famous.
1: Thanks, man. Woo-hoo! Thanks, brother.
2: Isn't it nice to end that on a win?
1: It really is.
0: Well, yeah, because I don't think you've won this week, eh?
1: No, I haven't.
2: Oh my gosh, congratulations, man.
0: Mate.
1: It's been a minute between drinks.
2: How are you?
0: You can be winning next as well. Fame's Diary's coming up next.
2: Oh, yes.
0: Hey, win the diary, win the day.
1: I gotta retell an experience I witnessed firsthand of someone close to us getting bummed out. And it wasn't me for a change.
2: Still, it was good.
1: Michael.
2: Oh, Drake.
0: Drake and Rihanna first. He's

0: It is my the hottest hip hop and R&B, Drake, Rihanna, Take Care. It's 6:47 this morning with the My Morning Crew, Tegan, Fame, and Nick. So, morena, good morning.
1: Good morning.
0: Hey, Joe, asking how our police test went yesterday.
1: Yeah.
0: We're going to be talking about that just after 7 o'clock, Joe.
1: Yeah, we got you, man.
0: Yeah, we got you. Mm-hmm. I mean, we all survived, minus one. And then I'm here today. So, little tease for you, mate.
1: We here, baby.
0: A little tease for you. Mm. Right now, time for Fame's Diary. You ready?
1: Yeah, let's give it a go.
2: All right.
1: Kia ora, here are some thoughts and feelings from the past 24 hours, dear diary. Now, it's become a running gag that out of all of us on the show, including Azu, I'm the one that tends to get bummed out the most. And that's fine, man. So long as people around me are enjoying life, having some laughs at my expense, it's all good. But yesterday, we're sitting on the couch. We're all going over our promos that are coming up for the show. And Amy Tilo from Porirua, she comes through and goes, oh, we've got that photo shoot tomorrow, that video shoot. And I said, oh, yep. And I said the name of what it's called. And then Eads comes and goes, it's actually called this, this, this, this. And then Tilo goes, no, you're wrong. Fame's right.
0: I saw it in 4K. It was pretty funny.
1: And I said to myself, you know what? Nicholas Chamfort once said, the most wasted of all days is one without laughter. And that's all for today. Good night, dear diary.
0: Damn, it really hurt you bad, Eads, eh?
3: It did. To the point where everyone was like, oh.
0: You know when someone tries to correct you, but they're wrong? Oh, man.
3: Ouch.
0: Seeing it and not partaking in it is an experience, eh? It's like a money can't buy experience.
1: Oh, 100%.
0: When you can witness something go down.
1: At least you can take getting bummed out good. You know someone who can't?
3: Who?
1: DJ Severe.
0: Oh, yeah, DJ Severe. He hates
3: what
0: it.
3: What does he do?
1: He just hates embarrassment.
0: And then he'll subtweet you. So he'll write a tweet on Twitter, but he won't put your name in it?
1: No.
3: Bro, who's using that platform?
0: Oh, sorry, it's called X now.
3: Oh, X.
1: Just quickly, like this one time, someone farted in the office and Randy goes, ooh, Severe. And he got so angry. Just don't you do that stupid shit to me.
4: I did something similar as well. We were on like a roadie for Mai's 30th and we were broadcasting out of the back of the Mai ute. And then Randy wanted to talk to me because I'd been farting in the car all the way down. And then he wanted to get my thoughts on the trip. I'm like, it's been good, but Severe has been farting so much. And he's like, no, I didn't. And he was like swearing in the back of the broadcast. He's so mad.
0: I know. Severe, honestly, is one of the funniest human beings, man, when he gets angry.
1: Yeah. But I mean, you know, he's one of the boys. That's called mocking, not bullying.
0: No, exactly. Mm. And next on the show, we're actually going to be talking about anti-bullying week this
1: week. That's
0: it. Pink shirt days today, my whanau. And I mean, the irony, we don't like to bully, but we do love to mock. It's just part of New Zealand culture. So I would love to talk to someone about where the line is.
1: Yeah, what's the difference?
0: What's the difference?
1: What words can I use instead?
0: So we got the CEO of Mental Health Foundation, Sean Robinson, going to be joining us on the show to give us a little update on the 2026 edition of Pink Shirt Day today.
1: Love it, Sean.
0: So Sean's joining us just after this on Mai.
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2: It's anti-bullying day today. It's Pink Shirt Day, my whānau. So we'd love to get someone on to talk to us about what's happening in 2026.
3: Yeah, what's the main messaging this year besides not bullying people?
2: Yeah, what's the difference between mocking and bullying as well? So the CEO of Mental Health Foundation New Zealand, Sean Robinson, is going to be joining us next on the show. So if you see pink shirts out today, that's why.
3: You're one of the greats. You've really brought the emotion to the show with this bed that's playing underneath.
2: Got to give these flowers to Eats. Eats gets my music ready in the morning. Oh.
3: How about country calendar though?
2: Yeah, asking them for something else though.
3: Yeah. Pink Shirt Day, let's talk more about it with Sean Robinson, the CEO of Mental Health Foundation.
2: 6:55, it's MyFM, the hottest hip hop in

0: is Mai, the hottest hip-hop in R&B. That is Femi. It's Noble right here with the Mai Morning Crew. Teagan, Fame and Nixon with you. No Teagues today. Guys, it's Pink Shirt Day today.
1: Yes, sir.
0: I'm anti-bullying, ma'am.
1: Just looking at the website, it says, Kōrero Mai, Kōrero Atu, Māori 2, Māori Ora. Speak up, stand together. Stop bullying.
0: Nice. Today we're joined by the CEO of Mental Health Foundation, Sean Robinson. Good morning, Sean. Morena.
2: Morena, morena.
0: Thanks for being on the show with us today. Man, honestly, I reckon so many people would call us out for the irony of getting you on the show to talk about anti-bullying, and like we kind of mock quite a lot. But it's all in love. Like, is there a difference between mocking and bullying, Sean?
2: Oh, yeah, no, look, absolutely. Bullying is about doing harm to someone intentionally and repeatedly. Mm. So, yeah, bit of banter, you know, a bit of joking. That's not bullying.
0: Yeah.
2: But you do have to be careful. People do have to be careful, like making sort of racist jokes or homophobic jokes, you know, jokes that are doing harm to someone. You know, that can be creating an environment where bullying can happen. That, you know, so there is a fine line, but bullying is about doing harm repeatedly and often intentionally.
0: Yeah, we need to stop doing that, guys.
1: So, Sean, like for you personally, right, growing up, even now, like with your mates, do you guys banter amongst each other and do you guys mock each other and do you guys know where that line is to not go too far?
0: Or are you out of bounds, Sean, because people know what you do for a job?
1: Yeah.
2: No, I'm not. No. Look, banter and joking is, you know, it's cool. It's a good part of life. But yeah, I don't get into racist jokes. I don't get into homophobic jokes. I live with bipolar disorder, so I'll call people out if they're making jokes about mental health.
0: Yeah, fair enough.
2: Because, you know, I don't find that funny, and I know that there are lots of other people that don't too. So,
0: well, it's hurtful.
2: Yeah, I think that, you know, you can be funny without putting people down.
0: Fair.
2: You can be funny without being at the expense of any group or other people. But also, if you're, you know, if you're joshing around with your friends, they'll feel that love. But if you're making jokes as a way to actually diminish a group of people or a person, or, you know, push someone out of the group and make them feel small, well, that is bullying. And you'll know you're doing it, and they'll know you're doing it.
0: Have you got any stats, Sean, on, like, where bullying has been the biggest problem? Like, is it still schools or is it workplaces now? Like, where's social media?
2: It's both. It's both, actually. It's both. It's all three of those things. You know, unfortunately, New Zealand doesn't have a good record, especially in schools. We're third worst in the OECD. So, you know, 10 kids says they're being bullied on a regular basis. And, you know, if you're talking about rainbow kids, kids in Māori, Pacifica, migrants, kids with disabilities, you can double that. So, you know, it's like 20%, 1 in 5. Unfortunately, in workplaces, 1 in 5 workers report being bullied in the last year. So it's a big issue.
0: Yeah.
2: It's a big issue in New Zealand, and it's a big driver of our poor mental health.
0: Can you still get the pink t-shirts from Cotton On? Where can people get amongst
2: them? They're still there. So, you know, get out there, get one, not too late. There's a sea of pink out there, you know, kids, you'll see the kids walking to school, it's all pink everywhere.
0: Nice.
2: So, go grab one.
0: What's the main takeaway for Pink Shirt Day today, or for this year? What's the main thing? If you could take one thing away from it, what is it?
2: Well, if you could take one thing, it would be two things. Is be an upstander. So when you see bullying happening, do something. It may not be, you know, you may not feel safe to get in and say stop, but it may be get alongside the person that's being bullied and uffy them and support them, and then maybe, you know, talk to a teacher or a manager and do something about it. The other one is grow kindness, you know, grow inclusion, grow the antidotes to bullying. So every day think about how you can be kind to people, how you can include people who so that everybody feels uplifted and feels like they're part of the group, part of the team, part of the school, part of the workplace, part of the community. That's the antidote.
0: Two work-ons, my whānau, two work-ons.
1: You're a better man than me, Sean. Appreciate you, brother.
0: Yeah, thank you, Sean. That's Sean Robinson, the CEO of Mental Health Foundation Aotearoa. Pink shirt day today, guys. So if you see pink today, be kind.
1: 100%.
0: Be kind. News and sports up next.
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20: Morning, Glenn here with the latest at 7. Kiwi singer Kayleigh Bell is looking forward to being part of the first ever concert at Christchurch's new venue. She's part of the all-Kiwi lineup for once in a lifetime at One New Zealand Stadium tomorrow and told us the ground is already iconic.
21: Christchurch needed that landmark that you could see from everywhere. Auckland's got the Sky Tower, so it's like that is the stadium now.
20: Staying in Christchurch, and a person is dead and another critically injured after a house fire in Mairiho last night. It was reported around 8:30. Five others with minor to serious injuries. We're helping with a fundraising campaign for a three-year-old girl in Taupō. Nova was born with a rare genetic skin condition that has no cure. Her mum, Grace, told us the symptoms are quite complex.
22: There's lots of things that we do for her daily just to kind of keep her comfortable, but it's quite cruel.
20: And people in Taupō can join the fundraiser at the Hole in One tomorrow. And US TV host Stephen Colbert says it's finally sunk in that The Late Show has only a week left. CBS is axing the show after 30 years, Colbert confirming on a podcast his last is May 21st. In rugby league with Machinery House, Warriors playmaker Luke Metcalf is leaving the club next season, signing a $1 million deal with Sydney club The Dragons after being granted permission to leave Auckland. And a rugby with Shift 4, a big match to kick off week 14 of Super Rugby just after 7 tonight. The second place Chiefs on a 6-game winning streak, and they host the Highlanders who need a win to stay in the hunt for the playoffs.
0: The real is back, the veil is back.
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3: 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Yeah. The My Morning Crew.
1: Tegan, Fame and Nixon.
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23: Yeah, kia ora everybody. Man, Luke Metcalf, eh? Man, the Dragon's desperate. $1 million. Far out.
24: I mean, I'm grateful, but like a milli, cuz he's only played 43 games. And I know... I know he's done a lot in his career in 43 games, but...
23: Damn.
24: Yeah.
23: Oh, no, good on him, bro. Go get that money, man.
24: Sad the way Warriors fans and the Dragons comments, because I saw the announcement last night.
23: Yeah.
24: And he's got like a Samoan name when he plays for the Warriors.
23: Yeah.
24: So our announcement video was calling him that Samoan name. Warriors fans are going, no, you can't use that Samoan name. We claim that back. That's not yours.
23: Oh, no, nah, bro. Congratulations, man. Making $1 million. The guts thing if you have a job like that.
24: Yeah.
23: Or your family heard that.
24: Oh, 100%.
23: All your family know you're a millionaire now.
24: You got dinner?
23: It's like, bro, after all these years and you buy me socks for Christmas.
24: Come on,
23: Luke.
24: Up your game.
23: Hey, next on the show, let's continue our chat with sports because Martin Devlin's back in the house this morning.
24: Let's see what he's got on the Blues and Hurricanes, his thoughts on that.
23: Yeah, speaking of the Blues and Hurricanes, Patrick Toipolotu and Dalton Papali'i are going to be joining us just before 8 o'clock as well.
24: Hey, Mosese, don't say that. It's pink shirt day today. He said Dragons are desperate at the moment. They suck. That hurts my feelings.
23: I would double down on that, but the Warriors aren't... The Melbourne Storm aren't too far away
24: from the Dragons. You guys are just the bum. At least you won one.
23: Sun and Water, Martin Devlin.

0: my headphone volume turned up. I'm a professional.
1: I'm a professional. How's it getting there for you, Massa?
0: Okay, so, there you go. Okay, it's just right beside me. Right.
2: There it is.
0: Yeah, welcome back to me. Yeah.
2: What's happening?
0: We've had a hell of a week, actually, sitting down with All Black coach Dave Rennie on Tuesday.
2: Yeah.
3: How are we looking? Does he give you confidence?
0: Yeah, look, he does. And on the podcast this week, we've also had Gilbert Anoka, who's, you know, the head doctor shrink, who's been with that team for 20 years over periods of great success. But also, Gilbert started when the team introduced that no dickheads policy, because they had to, because the All Blacks were just fractious and all over the place. And I'll tell you what gives you a lot of confidence is that this thing, you know, if we had a dysfunctional environment last year, and we all know in any kind of situation, if it's not working with the people around you for whatever reasons, when you have an environment where everyone is actually on the same page, same energy and everything going forward, it does change things.
2: Yeah, hundreds.
0: And so, you know, I believe that we've got the players, we've got the talent out there. So, and I'm not blaming the last lot, but I just think that if you're on this river and the river is gone and you're jumping in, and you know, maybe this might be what we need to be able to take us up another few percent. Let's talk about some sport this weekend, right? Magic round, NRL. Ooh, why aren't we there?
4: Why are we still at work?
0: Why aren't we there? Warriors Broncos 6:05, I think, is on Sunday.
2: Yeah,
0: a couple of cracking Super Rugby games this weekend. There's the Blues versus the Canes at Eden Park.
2: Yeah, just looking at that.
0: And then a big one, Reds versus Force, which is a real double jeopardy game for the Aussie teams if any of them are going to make any kind of a noise in this comp. But if you're a Blues supporter, man, you have to win this game. You've got to win this game, and you're not going to. You're going to get bum handed on plate.
2: We've got Patrick Toipolotu and Dalton Papali'i on the show.
0: And you know, Dalton's a huge loss, but I just can't see the Hurricanes losing this game.
3: Are we getting closer to the Kanalua team buying Moana Pasifika?
4: Yeah, what's going on there? Do you know anything?
0: Look, I no disrespect to them at all, but you remember a few years ago when there was a Hawaiian MP that came down, he was going to buy the Warriors, and he was talking, he's going to buy the Warriors. He's never going to buy the Warriors. I have my doubts. I really do have my doubts. Look, if it happened, it would be brilliant, but I just, you know, you're talking about $10 million or something?
2: Yeah.
0: And what do you get from that? Yeah. What's your return on that?
2: That's what they're going to be looking at, and that's just for 1 year.
0: That's just for, and you know, you need to get that money back and then make money on that money. Yeah.
3: Right.
0: You know. Hey, look, there's a couple of football games I want to mention as well. AFC Auckland FC got the second leg tonight, 9:35. Yes. And the Phoenix Women, and I know, you know, there's not that many people probably listening who care about the Phoenix Women playing football.
2: No, but they're fire.
0: But they're in the final.
4: Yeah,
2: they're so
4: unreal.
2: Good.
0: And better than that, you know, the crowd they got last weekend was the third biggest for either the men or the women in the Phoenix this year.
2: Yeah.
0: So more power to them, I say.
2: If there was only one game to watch, though, what are we watching?
0: Oh, look, I just think it's that Broncos-Wales game.
3: It has to be.
0: Especially on a Sunday, when everything else is done on a Sunday at 6 o'clock, it's the perfect time. I'm going to leave you with this.
3: Oh.
0: When you do online supermarket shopping and, and you know, you buy one banana.
4: Yes.
0: It's not one banana, it's a bunch. And so they bought six bunches of bananas around, right? So I've been leaving them up in the newsroom. I've been leaving them in the office. I've been leaving them all over.
2: You wanted six bananas.
0: I wanted six bananas.
3: I got
0: three bags full of bananas.
3: God.
0: I said to the guy at the gate, I said, "What's this banana week, mate?"
4: He just looked at me.
0: He said, "You know what?" He said, "This skinny white dude yelling banana at me. What the hell is going on?"
3: Go sell them, and you can go to Magic Run.
2: Magic. Every week we need to wrap up with a little life lesson from Martin Devlin, like that.
3: What's happened to Mato?
2: Thanks, mate. If you want to check out the podcast, DSPN 3 to 4 6 3. Martin Devlin, everybody.

0: Fuck, Snoop, two of America's most wanted. Oi, you know our mate, Ash London?
1: Oh, Ashy Ash.
0: She just texts her, is like, old mate Martin Devlin was waiting the whole break to tell you that banana story. He was, dude.
1: He's one of the greats. He's one of the greats.
0: Love Martin Devlin, eh?
1: He needs a podcast.
0: He's got one.
1: Oh, no. I mean, where he talks about stuff that he can't talk about.
0: Yeah.
1: And you have to subscribe. I'd subscribe to that. Holy.
0: Every week we have to say, this is what we're talking about, and he never sticks to the script.
1: No. His views on the snow in Queenstown, crazy.
0: Anyway, hey, cheers for listening, Ash. Right now, 7:21 this morning. No Teagues this week. So, yeah, if you heard Teagues in that last chat, we recorded it yesterday.
1: Yeah. That's our radio. It's still alive, Fano.
0: It's not the Blu-ray of DVDs.
1: No, man, we're still here.
0: Yesterday was a big day, guys. We have been teaming up with the police to try and get more people watching Ride Along, which is on YouTube. Text Ride through to 463 if you want to see it. But also the recruitment stage as well.
1: Yeah, I was so hesitant to come to this. I'll be honest with you, I was hesitant. But as soon as we turned up yesterday for this PAT, who do I see? 3 brown cops.
0: Yeah.
1: I was so happy. I was like, my brothers and sisters.
0: So, and then random cops that were supposed to be on duty came to watch and support too. So shout out to Anthony Tuitavake, former All Black, who's now a cop. I was like, aren't you on duty? Yeah, we just came to support.
1: Yeah, but
0: we got our walkie-talkies.
1: I felt sorry for him though, because you know, like, okay, we're going to talk about it, but we did the run, which was 2.4K run, right?
0: Yeah.
1: On everyone's first lap, you guys were getting all the excitement. And because I'm 10 minutes behind you, they're like, shot dogo!
0: All right,
1: keep it going, dogo!
0: Aaron, break down everything we had to do yesterday, because the video is getting made, but Azu's got a lot of work on at the moment, so that video might not be out for a few days. Years.
2: Yeah, so I'm not sure when the video will be up, but basically, how the police test works is you usually do the run first, a 2.4-kilometer run.
1: Yeah.
2: And for guys, you have to do under 11 minutes and 15 seconds to get minimal points.
0: Mm-hmm. Yeah.
2: Then you do the press ups,
1: yes.
2: Then you do the vertical jump, then you do the strength test.
0: Yeah.
2: Now they let us do it in whatever order we wanted. So we kick things off with
0: push ups.
2: Yeah. And we all passed. We all got at least minimum points. What was the minimum for women?
3: The minimum, I think, was only like 15. So I think we all got max points on the push-ups.
0: Yeah, we all got max points.
3: Yeah.
0: But my final, this is how you do it. So put your hands out in front of you, like, and make like a, I don't know, like you're going to dive into the pool.
1: Yeah.
0: Right? And then you got to spread your arms out like wings.
3: Like you're on the cross.
0: Like you're Jesus.
1: Yep.
3: Yep.
0: And then you bend your elbows at 90 degrees.
1: Yes.
0: Yep. And that's the width.
1: That you're doing it.
3: Like a cactus.
2: It's quite an odd feeling. Like it's in a weird place, but that's how they measure it. And so Eads managed to smash out. How many did you do?
1: 34.
2: So you got max points for a guy.
3: Yeah, that's right.
2: Yeah. Teagues got like a 15 or 20.
0: Yeah, so she got points. Yeah, she got points.
2: Yeah. Fame, how many did you get?
1: I got the middle tier.
2: Middle tier,
1: yeah. Yeah, I think I got 29.
2: And then Nixon and I got max points. I got 40 press-ups. I got the most out of everyone.
1: So you didn't do 40.
0: I did 35 or 36.
1: Yeah. I was impressed by yours, man.
2: And then for vertical jump, I think we all got points as well.
0: Yeah.
2: They had to move the bar down for Eads because Eads couldn't reach it.
3: To create a whole new bar for me. Yeah.
2: And then we did the strength test and we all passed that.
0: Dude, yeah. Guys, bro, I can grip strength 120 kilos.
1: Yo.
2: Although it took you two tries.
0: That means I can grapple Fame on the ground.
1: Yo.
2: True.
3: Do it.
1: You know what the craziest part is? You use this machine and you got to do your right arm, right hand and left hand. Why was yours 70 on your right and 40 on your left?
2: I'm not at liberty to say. So it was all going well. So we basically passed everything and then we had the run.
0: So we had to do it around the track, my friend.
2: Yeah, so 2.4 kilometers, sub 11 minutes, 15 seconds, sub 12 minutes, 15 seconds for women. And unfortunately, none of us passed it.
0: Guys.
2: However, Nixon and myself got very close. Nixon got the fastest, followed by me, followed by Eads, followed by Teagan, followed by Fame.
0: So I did it in 11 minutes 35. Mm. That's 4 minute 50Ks, guys. Bro, I was gassed.
2: Yeah.
0: Fame did it in 22 minutes.
1: Battery packed up, and I'm still going.
2: Yeah.
0: Nah, do you know the most humbling experience? I don't know if anybody's run a race before, but you know when you're last and everybody's waiting for you, trying to clap you in? That's my worst nightmare, is people clapping you in.
1: Yeah, the cops are chasing me. Run!
0: That's the only only way they could get fame at max speed was by chasing him.
1: Stop.
2: So basically, we passed everything
0: except the
2: apart
0: run.
2: From the run, which means we wouldn't qualify to be police officers. I do have some audio from them. We can play it in the next break if you want.
0: Oh, yeah, cool.
2: Yeah, just a little tease.
0: Oh, yeah, we'll do it after news and sport, all right? Because it was a pretty exciting day. I can't wait to see the video. All right, we'll do it after news and sport. My FM.
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4: Glenn here at 7:30. A house fire in Christchurch last night has killed one person and left six others injured, one critical. Fire crews were sent to Mairiho around 8:30 last night. Great news for field days, with 100% of available exhibitor sites already snapped up for the four-day event next month. The first time it's happened in 12 years. Pink Shirt Day is being marked across the country today, a nationwide stand against bullying. And the director of the World Health Organization has thanked a Spanish island, Tenerife, for helping out after a cruise ship was hit by hantavirus. More than 120 people disembarked onto Tenerife last week. And in rugby league, with Machinery Haas, Warriors half Luke Metcalf will leave our NRL club next season, agreeing to join the St. George Illawarra Dragons.
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2: Thanks to Pizza Hut.
6: Yeah, kia ora everybody. Good morning right now, 7:31. So we've just been talking about us doing the police fitness test yesterday, the PAT.
7: Yes. Yep.
6: Unfortunately, none of us passed. We all failed at the run.
7: Mm-hmm.
6: 2.4 Ks and sub 11 minutes 15 if you're a man. Sub 12 minutes 15 if you're a guy.
7: Yeah.
6: Sorry, if a girl.
7: I mean, one of the cops that we had there, right at the end, Islander lady, she goes, oh, can I grab a quick selfie? Mm. Shade. And then she quickly goes, oh, my brother calls in every day or texts in every day. I go, who's your brother? Mosese.
6: Mosese, man. He's part of the fabric here at My Morning Crew.
7: Yeah, and we go to her. Hey, he taught us that he run the 2.4 in like sub 9. He goes, eh?
6: Mosese, you lie. Mosese's text through too. You guys saw my sis as well. Yeah. And she told us you're an eat ass.
7: See, I knew. Don't ever lie, Mosese, brother. Photos of what didn't happen.
6: Okay, so we got some audio. Aaron got some audio.
8: What, yeah, so we obviously we didn't pass the test, but I wanted to get their feedback on how they thought we did.
6: Okay,
8: so have a listen. How did we do overall? How would you guys rate us?
9: I think it was a superb effort. You guys did really well, given you haven't experienced it before. Mm-hmm. Awesome effort from everyone all around.
6: Yeah, nice.
8: Yep. Yeah. And then I got another piece as well.
10: Who surprised you the most?
11: I think Ed surprised me the most.
8: Yeah.
11: And I think for the amount the rest of them talk, I was surprised they did as bad as they did. Yeah. No, I'm kidding. No one walks in and passes these tests, so it requires a lot of training, time and effort, sacrifice, you know, with time with your family, etc. And you can do it if you put the time and effort into it. And I think they've got the chops. They're just they're happy with their job, so yeah, we'll leave them at my. Yeah.
6: That was Officer Shay.
8: Yeah, that was Shay.
6: You know, she did the test the first time.
7: Yeah.
6: And had to shave 5 minutes off her time.
7: Oh damn!
6: And she did it too.
7: She was slower than me.
6: Yeah, 20. No, no, you're still the slowest. 22 minutes. All right, one last one.
10: Who did about right? Like who was, you weren't surprised about them at all? You're like, yep, that seems about right.
9: Nixon. Yeah. Yeah, you could see just by, I guess, that he had done a bit of training, whether it's just part of his lifestyle.
10: Yeah, yeah.
9: And yourself, Aaron, yeah, as well. But I think for fame, what I liked about him, being a bigger boy, but he didn't stop.
10: Yeah.
9: You know, he continued to jog, even though it's a jogging pace and it's slower than most other people.
6: Oh. Not the bigger boy.
10: Oh. He's proud of you though.
6: Good work, big boy.
12: Oh my gosh, that's like when I was telling my mum about this.
7: I don't care.
6: No, I always care about Wendy's, what Wendy says.
12: I was telling my mum, she's like, oh geez, how did fame go?
7: You're right though, it's always like, oh, proud of him.
6: He tried his best.
7: You know what, guys? Don't do it today. It's Pink Shirt Day. You guys are bullying.
12: Oh, sorry.
7: My feelings are hurt.
12: We love you.
6: Oh, damn it. I forgot that it's Pink Shirt Day today, and we just had Sean on the show too. But I do have to bring something up really quickly.
7: What?
6: We'll do it next, but man, fame yesterday.
7: Me again.
6: There's something so wild, eh? I've never seen it done before.
7: Ooh, what
6: never
7: did I do?
6: Seen it done before. And it shook a lot of people.
7: You know what? That cop, I could beat you on a 100-meter race. Shut up.
6: No jokes, love you. 7:34, Bruno first. He's risk it all on my...

0: But R&B, Bruno, Risk It All right here. Woo! With the My Morning Crew, Teague and Fame and Nixon. No Teague today, she'll be back with us on Monday.
1: Yo, my wee-wee.
0: There was a massive build-up to us doing this police fitness test day. Like, I mean, there was a lot of anxiety floating around. Fame wasn't too rocked about it. He was just like, it is what it is, man.
1: Light work, baby, I just turn up and do what I do.
0: I genuinely think that I would be a great cop, though, eh?
1: Would you, though?
0: Yeah, 100%.
1: What's your definition of great? Like, you really feel as though you would enforce the law and people would listen to you?
0: Yeah. But also, man, because I always thought that I would be a great spy. You know, because you'd be like, oh, no, that's that dude from the radio.
1: Yeah, yeah, yeah.
0: He just mows his lawns.
1: But really, he's gaining intel.
0: Hiding in plain sight.
1: Yeah.
0: You know what I mean?
1: Wearing a wire.
0: Exactly. When you see someone random you don't know popping through somewhere, they look suspicious.
1: True.
0: It's
1: you.
0: It's me. I'm just out here. Collecting info, collecting data, download save. Anyway, so yesterday we all failed the police fitness test, okay?
1: Yeah.
0: Fame got an unsolicited compliment saying that they were proud of him for being a big boy and having a turn.
1: Yep, now everybody on the text line is going, that's all good, bro, do it for the big boys.
0: So so this whole thing was filmed, my whānau, okay? Oh. So we will be releasing it in the next couple of days so you can watch what the police fitness test actually looks like and how we did.
1: Yes.
0: So we were all mic'd up. And Azu, I don't know if you want to jump in on this. So we were all mic'd up, and obviously you're going to hear a lot of heavy breathing and all that sort of jazz. But then afterwards, Fame's mic stopped working for some reason, and we thought maybe he had turned it off. But one of our film people,
1: Jake, yeah, the mus,
0: said Fame's broken the microphone. Fame sweated so much that the condensation of his sweat went inside the microphone, Aaron. Did you know this?
2: Yeah, no, I saw, because he used my one as a comparison. He's taking a picture of them.
0: Yeah.
2: So he's like, this is what Fame looks like. This is what Aaron's looks like. This is what it's meant to look like. Dry as a bone.
0: Fame's sweat went all the way through the microphone. Bro, why are you so sweaty, man? Bro, you weren't even running in a hoodie.
1: You know what the worst part was? I was so dead and tired that he was saying that to me. I didn't even say anything back. All right.
0: Man.
1: But we got insurance on that stuff, eh? It's all good, eh?
0: But no, it's just crazy that, you know, like, I know some people that sweat so much that they have to carry a flannel around with them every single day. I don't want you to be that guy.
1: The most embarrassing thing was, funny, you're going to see it in the video. You think that's bad. The worst part for me was getting lapped by you two.
2: Gave Fame a little slap on the bum as I went past. I was like, keep going, champ.
3: Bro, you were even lapped by me.
1: I know.
3: I don't run, man.
1: He comes past with their big back.
3: And I was like, come on, man. Come on, man.
0: Come, keep pushing.
1: Keep pushing. This one does the turn around and runs backwards looking at me.
0: It was the most... Yesterday was such an eye-opening experience because we saw everybody at their most vulnerable, right?
1: Yes.
0: But it also threw me because we also saw Eds in 3-inch shorts.
1: Oh, God. Yeah.
0: We've never seen you look so much like a girl.
3: Yeah. They didn't know how to treat me.
0: I know. It made me feel awkward.
1: Like, we accept you.
0: 100.
1: But it's also like, we're going to talk about this later. It's almost like, which is fine, but like, imagine one of your closest mates, like, transitioning to become a girl. You see the phases happen, and we're accepting. It's just different to the eyes.
3: Yeah, you just didn't even know how to feel. Both of you came up to me and were like, hey, how's it going?
1: No. I said, put your pants back on.
0: Yeah, so did I. Get away.
1: So yeah, Arz is working on the video. Should be ready by next year.
3: Yeah, you guys can all check out my legs.
0: Yeah,
2: Arz is going to chuck up a picture of the mics on the My Morning Crew story as well,
0: so you can see what the condensation in it looks like. Also, he's nearly fainted yesterday too, and I didn't help.
3: Yeah, and you ran away from me.
0: What happened?
3: You're a bad friend, man. I did a handstand, and I stood up, and I was seeing stars, and I was like, oh, I'm going to pass out. And I said to you, because you were close to me, I was like, Nixon, I'm going to faint. I'm going to faint. And you were like, ooh, get away from me.
1: Can't draw bad attention.
0: All right, 7:41. Coming up next on the show.
1: Now, you could call me big boy, you could call me this, but there's one thing that Aaron has said to me this week which has stuck with me. It's really hurt me. Seeing as though it's anti-bullying day, I want to bring it to the table next.

0: reggae song I ever liked.
1: It's a good song.
0: Yeah, that is, eh? Yeah. Common Kinks, J Book.
1: Wait, what? You don't like bloody... Who's I'm trying to think? Eddie Lovett?
0: Nah.
1: Do it to me one more time.
0: Nah, it's the guitar strum. I didn't like it.
1: You know, I know you're halfway.
0: Why?
1: Yeah, that was your first reggae song that you liked. It's crazy, bro.
0: No, I appreciate what people like Bob Marley and all that did. Like, I appreciate it.
1: What about UB40?
0: Nah. It's trauma. To me, like, I just heard that at family gatherings.
1: Oh, that makes sense.
0: And then someone would turn up the volume of a UB40 track to hide and mask the arguments that would happen at a barbecue, you know?
1: Oh, auntie's gone off the handle again.
0: Turn up the music.
1: Turn up the music.
0: Play Red Red Wine again.
1: Hey, kids, go in your room.
0: This is adult chat time.
1: Yeah, but today is a very serious day.
0: Yeah, it's Pink Shirt Day today, guys.
1: Pink Shirt Day.
0: Yeah.
1: It is about reducing bullying by celebrating diversity in all its forms and supporting schools, and specifically right now, workplaces.
0: Yeah.
1: Now, I love the team we work with. I love the My Morning Crew. Love everyone at this place. But every now and then, a little mock may go a little too far. Now, Aaron, there's a lot of things you say to me that I'm fine with, you know?
0: Hmm.
1: For some reason says I love bananas, you know?
0: Whoa.
1: For some reason says I like swinging from trees and whatnot.
2: Okay, now you're taking it too far. I do not say any of these things.
0: Now, Aaron's feelings are hurt on Pink Shirt Day. Oh, my
1: sorry.
0: Gosh.
1: Sorry, my friend.
0: Yeah.
1: It's not the thing to do.
2: All right, spit it out.
1: Anyway, earlier this week, he said something to me, and that's got to do with one of my deepest insecurities, okay? Not a lot of people... Well, yeah, not a lot of people know this, but...
0: Oh, the vulnerable fame's coming out.
1: I said something when we had a guest, inside the booth sitting in there with Aaron, Kira. You know, and anytime someone's in there, I feel like, oh, okay, you know, we've got to entertain them, got to make, you know, make some more jokes. And I thought I did three funny jokes back to back. And then Aaron patches through, knowing damn well Kira could hear, goes, bro, you want some moisturizer? Because you're dry. Saying I'm not funny.
2: Yeah, wow.
1: And that, to me, is my biggest fear in life, is people not finding me funny. Because what else is there? You can't be fat. And yeah, not be funny.
0: If you're heavy and don't have a sense of humor.
1: You know?
0: Yeah,
1: what do you bring to the table?
0: I always find, you know, the real winners are skinny people that are funny. Because, hey, normally if you're big and funny, you go skinny, you're not funny
1: not
0: anymore.
1: Not funny anymore.
0: Look at Jonah Hill.
1: Mm-hmm.
0: Not funny anymore.
1: Seth Rogen?
0: He's the exception.
1: Oh, okay, cool.
0: But yeah, you're right.
1: You know?
0: Yeah, if you're big, you need to be funny.
1: So like, when he said that to me, I told him after the show, I go, gee, you know what really hurt me? He said when you didn't find me funny. So today, anyone out there, man, if you're like me, but bigger, and your humor's not there, so long as you make yourself laugh, that's all that counts.
0: Yeah, true.
1: Mm. You got anything to say to me, my friend Aaron?
0: Keep in mind that it's Pink Shirt Day today.
1: Yeah.
2: This is true. One thing I will say is you are looking very moisturized today.
0: Yeah.
1: Oh, nice. Thanks, man.
2: You're not looking dry at all.
1: Oh, my knees aren't ashy.
0: Look at Lara.
1: What's
0: Fame, awesome. You're all good, bro. I think there was a study done to prove that bigger people were funnier than skinny people. Lara, you're out of the gate, man. This is just an open invitation to just go, yeah, Fame, you're a big boy.
1: I'm glad you said it. Stuff you, man.
0: All right, coming up next on the show, man, Super Rugby's back. The Hurricanes, Fame's team's taking on our team, the Auckland Blues.
1: And we've got two great spokespeople for them.
0: Dalton Papali'i with a broken jaw. And Patrick Tuipulotu, the captain.
1: Softer speaker.
0: Softer speaker, but man, when he says some words, bro, they hit different.
1: You feel it.
0: Yeah, true leader. So yeah, they're both on the show with us next on My...
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2: Yeah, kia ora everybody. Good morning. Welcome to the show, man. Right now, 7:52. Super Rugby's back in action, man. It's my team versus Fame's team, the Blues. Yep. Take on the Hurricanes.
3: We've got some very special guests inside the building, man. We asked for the mouthpieces that are the Blues players, so we've got two special guests. Paddy Toops, Dalton's in the building.
2: Good morning, guys.
4: Thanks for having us.
2: Bro, we were joking. I was like, man, poor guy, poor Dalton broke his jaw, and then they get him to come and talk on the radio using the one mouthpiece that hurts.
3: Stitch up.
2: Yeah, I know. Did it against the Crusaders. How are you feeling, man? How is the jaw?
4: Yeah, it's we've got the scan. It's a bit of a big break. So the good thing is that got surgery next week, next week Tuesday, and hopefully aiming towards pushing it for the semis if we make it. So yeah, I'm all in. Yeah.
2: Man, does your French club that you're going to like ring you and go, hey, calm down. Paddy, up against the Hurricanes, man. Easy dub, eh? Easy dub, come on, man.
5: I'd like to say so, but the way they've been tracking the season, they've been setting the pace and sort of remind us of how we were going in 2024.
2: Yeah.
5: Real consistent, eh? So.
2: But what makes a team have like a real like stink season and then they have the same team but then they're good the next season? Like, what happens?
5: Well, it could be a lot of things. I think it was similar to us.
2: Yeah.
5: Sort of build some good foundations. You're not winning games, but then all of a sudden everything clicks, you know?
2: Yeah.
5: Everyone's improved that much, and you know, person that improves about 10%, you add that all up.
2: True.
5: I don't know the numbers, but it adds up to something big.
3: Just quickly, like with you guys being athletes, being sports people, like if losses do stack up, you see it in the headlines, you see it in the media, what hurts more, seeing those headlines or like family members telling you how bad you're playing?
2: Yeah. Both just as bad, especially if you're Samoan.
3: Yeah, hey, you're just going for a feed, bro, and your uncle brings up a missed tackle. Come on, G.
5: Yeah, you don't want those lectures after a bad game, but those ones hurt, but they mean the most because they care, and obviously they want you to do well. And I think for me, those ones hurt most, but they actually make me work harder. So
2: the media ones don't matter, bro. No. Honestly, everyone who writes those stories, hey, bro, honestly, they're so unfit, couldn't even run.
5: We joke about that in the change room sometimes, eh? Look at the profile pictures and oh, are you sure you should say that?
4: Some of the boys reply.
2: Run your words, eh? But can't run at all. Hey, we caught up with one of your alumni yesterday, Anthony Tuitavake. He's a police officer now.
5: Yeah.
2: We try to do the police test. Do you reckon you guys could run 2.4 kilometres in sub 11 minutes 15?
4: Oh, no. Probably not.
5: Well, this is hard. 5K, I'll probably do in like just under half an hour.
4: I don't even look at the watch. I just run at my own pace, to be honest.
2: Damn. But the vibes are good heading into this this game, because no matter what, you're going to make playoffs, eh? Like, you'll make the semis, eh? Yeah.
4: Yeah, I'm going to make the quarters.
2: Yeah.
4: But just more now, the top three get the home quarters.
2: Yeah.
4: So, that loss against the Satyrs, they climbed up a little bit, so they're just under us. So we need to have a good performance this weekend, next.
2: And you kind of want a good send off too, way before you go to France, eh?
4: Yeah, 100%. I was pretty gutted getting this injury because this could be our last home game. So it was pretty guttering, but never say never. I could come back like Pitts.
2: Yeah, true.
4: Back, so who knows? Yeah.
2: You go make that money and then come back, eh?
4: Oh, we'll see.
2: Community service. Who's looking after your Chevy before you when you go away? You need it.
4: Oh, nah, that's
2: it
4: locked away.
2: Because I got a mean garage if you want to fuck it up. No, I appreciate you guys, man. Blues taking on the Hurricanes this coming weekend. If you want more details, 6Rugby 3-4-6-3, and make sure you get along to the game as well.
3: Thanks, brothers.
4: Thanks for having us.
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0: Tyler, Zara Larson, she did it again right here with the My Morning Crew. Man, do you back your team or nah?
1: What do you mean?
0: You're scared. You're soft around Blues players.
1: Well, because I know they don't have faith that they're going to win. So.
0: If you didn't know, FAMESA stand for the Hurricanes.
1: I asked them off here, I go, easy dubs this weekend? And Delta goes, they're pretty good, eh? And I was like, that's all I needed to hear.
0: He did not say that. Just had Dalton Papali'i and Patrick Tuipulotu and talk about the Blues taking on the Hurricanes this weekend. Aaron?
2: One thing I find like really hard when we have athletes in and they're really tall is when I dap them up, I'm always like getting my face right into their shoulder. I was like, I'm getting shoulder charged by Dan.
0: Because Dalton is like surprisingly quite tall.
2: He's quite tall too. Like Paddy's massive.
0: Or we all know that Paddy's massive. I mean, he's a lock. Like they're the tallest players on the field.
1: But it's like an uncle going in for a hug and you're a little boy.
0: Yeah.
2: Exactly.
0: But you know the funniest thing, man? Because like Paddy has a beautiful partner in Phoenix Karaka, right? Mm. And like she, Silver Fern, Mystics player, legend, right? And it's so funny because like he's a tough guy on the field, but I know that she runs the household.
1: Oh, 100%. Got to know your place at home, mate.
0: Yeah. But man, huge, huge humans. I really want the Blues to do well, man. 30 years of Blues.
1: They're not looking bad.
0: No, they're good, man.
1: They're not looking bad.
0: Also, I want Dalton to get a good send off, man.
1: Yeah,
0: good
1: true.
0: Send off too.
1: Bro, France, not bad.
0: I know. Dang. His missus would be like, yeah, jackpot.
1: Live the good life. You go play rugby. I'll go drink wine.
0: My old neighbor, Carl Tuinukuafi, right? He went to France and he said he had to bring his kids back because they were getting dumb. They don't speak English over there. So he was like, the schooling there, they learn French, but the kids already spoke Tongan. So they were forgetting English.
1: Oh, right. The native tongue.
0: Yeah. So then they were like, well, man, like we need to go back to New Zealand.
1: I can't understand my kids anymore. I don't know what they're saying to me. Are these my kids?
0: But the mix of French and Tongan would actually be beautiful.
1: Dogo.
0: Bonjour, Togo. All right, news and sports up next on MyFM.
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19: Morning, Glenn here with the latest at 8. Things are looking up for our rural sector if field days is anything to go by. For the first time in 12 years, stallholder sites are officially all sold out. Field days runs for 4 days at Mystery Creek just out of Hamilton next month. Kiwi singer Kaylee Bell can't wait to be part of history in Christchurch as part of the first ever concert at One New Zealand Stadium. She says tomorrow's once-in-a-lifetime show will be another huge celebration.
20: The magic round the other week just looked like such an epic way to open this whole thing, and now to have an all-Kiwi lineup for the first ever concert. Doesn't get much better than that.
19: We're back in a fundraising campaign for a 3-year-old girl in Taupō. Nova was born with a rare genetic skin condition called ichthyosis. Nova's mum Grace saying she's doing it for all kids struggling like hers.
21: Nova and the condition, she does look different. I see people stare.
19: And an Aussie swimmer is going viral after accidentally becoming part of a fashion show in Sydney. David Handley told us he can't believe how many people have seen the video.
22: This is ridiculous.
23: Yes.
22: 10 million views or something. Yeah. I don't know.
19: In rugby league with Machinery House, Warriors playmaker Luke Metcalf has signed with St. George Illawarra and will join the Dragons in the NRL in a $1 million deal from next season. And staying with league, the Blues have won this year's Women's State of Origin series with a 14-10 win over the Maroons in Brisbane, New South Wales scoring the winning try just after half-time.
24: Mai is stoked to present Leon Thomas on his Mutt Stonehill World Tour, hitting up Auckland's Town Hall June 9th, 2026. Tickets on sale now. Head up my.rover.nz for all the deets. The My Morning Crew. Tegan, Fame and Nixon.
25: With Time Zone.
0: Yeah, kia ora everybody. Welcome to the show.
1: Hello.
0: It's New Zealand Music Month this month, the month of May.
1: Yo, and if you text Kiwi, K-I-W-I through to 463, you're going to get a little link to vote for the My Hot 20, which is becoming the My Hot Kiwi Countdown. Vote for your favourite Kiwi jams of all time, and you'll be in the draw for a Kiwi on a hamper built by Deschanel, but also a $500 white or more fuel voucher, man.
0: Wow.
1: You can guarantee everything you see in that video of Desh is going to be in that hamper when you win it.
0: It's funny too, because there was rumours floating around that hot cross buns were in there too, but no, they vetoed that.
1: That's silly, man. You can have hot cross buns any time of the year.
0: Well, mainly in April, wild.
1: Mm.
0: Wow. But yeah, Desh is back tonight from 7 o'clock. Coming up next on the show. Now, if you're in the bathroom, or maybe it's on the nightstand or somewhere in your bedroom, there's a moisturiser cream that comes in a dark blue container.
1: Oh, one of my favourites.
0: Now, think of that, right? And you probably got a name for it, but how do you say the name of that moisturiser cream? The one in the dark blue container. The cream is white. Dark blue container. It starts with N.
1: Smells nice.
0: How do you say that word?
1: Okay.
0: We're talking about this next on My.

0: It is my, the hottest of pop and R&B tracks. Woo. Project Summer Rain right here with the My Morning Crew, Tegan, Fame and Nixon.
1: How are ya?
0: Yeah, good, man. Hey, we got a busy day after the show today, man. Aaron, booking in things again on a Friday.
1: He loves tools down,
0: pump it up.
1: I mean, he's nominated now for a Radio World, so I guess he moves different.
0: He does.
1: Yeah.
0: He does. So we're going to go to Chemist Warehouse this afternoon to do some filming, man. Good people at Chemist Warehouse. I've always been a fan.
1: They've got everything that you need. If you want to go get some protein shakes, they got that.
0: Musashi.
1: If you need to take care of your skin care
0: routine
1: or regime?
0: Up to you.
1: Yeah, regime.
0: Which one do you use? Is it regime eats or is it routine? Skin routine or regime?
2: Depends how bougie you are.
0: Yeah, fair.
2: Yeah, how many steps are involved?
0: Okay. Two dudes. It's a good brand.
1: Yeah.
0: Get it from Chemist Warehouse. Anyway, we're talking about moisturizer cream yesterday.
1: Yeah.
0: Now, my whanau. Now, if you're an islander, then you know that you had this in your house.
1: Yes.
0: You probably still have it now.
1: Mm.
0: It's goat's ear. It's the blue container with the white cream inside it.
1: Mm.
0: Now, there's also pump bottle iterations of it as well.
1: Yeah, this one's irresistibly smooth, 48-hour indulging moisturizing care with intense moisture serum and with shea butter.
0: Okay, so I'm going to spell it to you. Mm. Now, my whanau, pretty keen to hear how you say this word, okay? Mm-hmm. N-I-V-E-A.
1: Mm-hmm.
0: How do you say this word? Because the way that Fame pronounces it, I've never heard it said like this before.
1: Mm-hmm.
0: But also, I don't know if he's right or wrong. Okay?
1: Should I say it?
0: Yeah, go say it.
1: Nevaeh. Because the way it's spelt and the way I grew up, right? Vea.
0: I thought it was Nevaeh, but I might be wrong.
1: But V-E-A with the N, Nevaeh, you know?
0: He's pronouncing the R-A-E-O-U.
1: Yeah, it's kind of like if you were, what do you call it? Julian Savea.
0: True. Okay. Nevaeh. Yes, he's got a point. He's got a backstory to it.
1: DJ Surveyor.
0: Azu, our web girl.
1: Oh no! Why are we asking her?
0: What? How do you say? How do you say that moisturizer cream?
2: Nevaeh.
1: Oh, that's another different way.
0: Okay, so this whole time I've been calling it Nevaeh. Fame's calling it Nevaeh.
1: Nevaeh.
0: Or Nevaeh.
1: Nevaeh for men.
0: And then you're calling it
2: Nevaeh.
0: Nevaeh.
2: Yours is different too.
1: Mine's right though. Do you have Nevaeh in Nepal?
2: We've got Nevaeh, like the same brand.
0: See, how do you say it? Like, my whanau, like, what's the consensus? Like, how many people are saying it differently? Yeah. Or like, what are we saying the most often?
1: Yeah.
0: Because I always thought it was Nevaeh.
1: Well, Eads, you know, you've seen the bottle. I know you use Garnier Fructis, but how do you say this one?
2: Nevaeh.
0: Yeah, okay. So you and I are the same.
2: Yeah.
0: Okay, my
2: the right way.
1: Oh, the white way, did you say? Whoa, right. Come on. It's anti-bullying today.
0: Yeah. Right. 0800 win my 463. Actually, don't text. You have to call.
1: Because we're going to read it out. How I say it.
0: Yeah.
1: Nevaeh.
0: How do you say that moisturizer cream? Okay. What's the most common way?
1: Dean Collins, don't text, call.

0: It is my, the hottest hip hop in R&B. That right there is Pour It Out, Rihanna, right here with the My Morning Crew, Tegan, Faye, and Nick. So no tegs today, man.
1: Nope.
0: We're going to Chemist Warehouse today, and we were talking about moisturizer cream, and you know the goat tier of like moisturizer cream is Nivea. That's how I say it. Faye's been calling it Nivea.
1: Well, can I just say, firstly, I don't use this cheap stuff. I get Nivea for men.
0: Okay? Shut up.
1: So that comes in a little bottle, and it's a lot more denser on your skin, so it doesn't feel like a coat.
0: I didn't realize so many people were saying it differently, and so I wanted to know what's the most common way people are saying this brand of what I thought was Nivea. And then we had Azu come on, and how did Azu say it?
1: Nivea.
0: Really rolling the eye.
2: She said Nivea.
3: Yeah.
0: Nivea.
1: Say
0: Nivea.
1: It again.
3: Nivea.
0: So you're really like...
4: I never said Nivea. What the heck?
0: Now keep in mind, Azu's from Nepal.
1: Yeah.
0: Okay?
1: And she can't even say that properly. That's too far.
0: So Nivea, or Nivea.
1: Nivea.
0: Nivea, or just Nivea. Okay? Like, or is there any other ways that people are saying this moisturizer cream?
1: I'm 100% going to put my money on either my pronunciation or Azu's.
0: Aaron, how are you saying it?
5: I'm saying Nivea.
0: Yeah, it's Nivea.
5: Yeah.
0: Okay, well, anyway, Jasmine's here. Hi, Jasmine. Good morning to you.
6: Hi. Morning.
0: How are you saying it?
6: I say it Nivea.
0: Okay, it's Nivea. Okay, that's one for Nivea. Patrick from Otada, how do you say it?
7: Nivea.
0: Nivea.
1: Oh, he did his own one.
0: Wait, say it again.
1: Yo.
7: Nivea.
1: Nivea.
0: That's okay.
1: Like Andrew the Drifter.
0: Paige, how are you saying it?
8: I say Nivea because my daughter, she's Nivea, but it's spelled N-E-V-A-E-H.
0: Oh, bougie.
1: That's okay.
8: So
1: spelling,
8: I say Nivea.
0: Did you name her after the moisturizer?
8: No, I named her because it's heaven spelt backwards.
0: Oh!
1: You know, I know you're from Pakuranga.
0: That's nice. That's a bougie name. All the way from Papakura this morning. Lynn, how do you say it?
9: Nivea.
0: Okay, easy.
1: Why do they sound so angry?
0: For Mangere, Jesse. How do you say it?
10: Hey, I say Nivea because of the ads.
0: Oh, is it on the ads?
1: Is it on the ads?
0: Oh, okay. I've never seen a Nivea ad.
1: Oh, look at these guys watching ads.
0: Tracy, how do you say it?
11: Nivea.
0: Okay. She sounds angry too. Yeah, TK, how do you say it?
12: What an approach. Nivea.
0: Nivea, okay. Dana, what about you?
13: Nivea.
0: Okay.
1: Oh, bro, don't yell at me, Dana.
0: Angie?
14: Nivea.
0: Okay, so everybody's saying, other than one, everybody's saying Nivea. Bro, Nivea's wild, bro.
1: Bro, relax, man. Someone on the text line calling me stuff in Psalm 1, bro. Shut up. It's like this text here, you know? Tomato, tomatoes. Still the same thing. See, someone just texted through, Nivea.
0: How?
1: Oh, another person, Nivea. Oh, someone texted through, Nivea, like Azu.
0: No, but... But so, Aaron who texts through, not producer Aaron, like some people say pumpkin
1: and others say pumpkin. No one says pung. Who's saying pumpkin? Even I know that.
0: Well, it's good to know. It's a bit of, you know, a rehearsal before we start doing these Chemist Warehouse ads today.
1: Well, so the final count was 10 people said it wrong, like how you say it.
0: Yeah.
1: 3 said it how I say it, and 1 says it like Azu.
0: Someone says their mate says it with a silent N.
1: Ivea.
0: Ivea.
1: Ivea.
0: Ivea.
1: Ivea. Ivea.
0: Oh, man.
1: Oh, well, when we get back, is it pumpkin or pumpkin?
0: Yeah. Oh, yeah, let's do the pronunciation next, because we've got the official pronunciation after this, all right? Ever since

0: It's my the hottest hip hop and R&B, French Montana, ever since you left me right here with the My Morning Crew, Tegan, Faye, and Nixon. All right. Mm-hmm. So we've been talking about Nivea. Just really quickly, or Nivea, mm-hmm. or Nivea.
1: Or Nivea, like Azu says.
0: Yeah. Eads, you found what the official way or pronunciation is this morning?
2: Yeah, that's right. I found an ad, and here it is.
0: Okay.
3: With Nivea Nourishing Body Milk.
0: Wait, do it one more time.
1: The G.
3: With Nivea Nourishing Body Milk.
0: Yeah, so it's Nivea.
2: Nivea.
1: No, but you know how like in different countries they pronounce it differently? So that's probably in America. But in the place where it's from, in Spain, it's Nivea.
0: Oh, okay.
2: No, man.
4: It is not from Spain.
2: It's not from Spain.
1: Do you guys know that for a fact?
0: Where is it from?
4: Yes, I do.
1: Look, let me read the back of the bottle. Spain.
0: Shut up. This guy's no, it's like how you pronounce. He's pronouncing it like Maldives would pronounce their vowels. R-A-E-O-U.
1: That's how I was brought up.
4: Nivea is German.
0: Oh, is it? Yeah.
1: How do you know?
4: Because I just googled it.
1: Well, on this bottle,
4: from Hamburg.
1: Oh, okay.
4: And it was launched in 1911.
1: Oh, this is a Nivea, that's why.
0: Damn, that was
1: gun you.
4: And it's a Latin word. It derives from the Latin word Niveus, which means snow white.
0: Ah.
1: Ooh.
4: Man, you're not allowed to use it.
1: So it's Nivea and the Seven Dwarfs.
2: Dry.
0: All right, right now, headlines time. No teaks today, so Fame's been holding down headlines.
1: That's us,
0: today,
1: man.
0: Let's get into it. Over to you.
1: Headlines. Aliens. Apparently, they've been sighted. UFO files confirm 4-foot beings emerging from a spacecraft.
0: What?
1: I've been saying this, bro. Ancient aliens with Action Bronson. Newly resurfaced declassified FBI files contain witness reports describing small humanoid beings emerging from unidentified craft that had allegedly landed or crashed.
0: I know the alien files were released, but I didn't know they actually had alien beings.
1: Says the decades-old documents form part of a broader collection of UAP records, because you can't call it UFO anymore.
0: Oh, yeah.
1: With testimonies formerly logged by federal agents and later released through government activities. Oh, no, archives, sorry. Wow. So they got photos of them.
0: Wait, you can't call them UFOs anymore?
1: No, it's UAPs now, eh, Aaron?
0: Unidentified aerial.
1: Unidentified aerial.
0: What's the P stand for? No, are you lying?
1: No,
0: you're acting like the UFO caught feelings and it's like the rainbow community.
1: We do not want to be identified as that. Yeah. Get our pronouns right.
0: Eads, this screams of you.
4: Oh, here we go. It's
2: Man.
4: UAP is Unidentified Anomalous Phenomena.
1: See? See?
2: They
1: see
2: just wanted a more general term.
0: Man, when did UFOs start acting like they thems, bro? Far out, man.
4: There's a few more as well.
0: Yeah.
4: There's a few more pronouns. There's AAV, which is Anomalous Aerial Vehicle. And then there's ETV, which is Extraterrestrial Vehicle.
0: Whoa. This is like adding extra letters to LGBTQ. I.
1: So, yeah, you're right there. Yeah. Did some aliens come out and go, no, we do not want to be known as that.
0: No, normally what happens is someone tries to come out as a savior and talk on their behalf. That's what normally happens.
1: Oh, like a carrot.
0: Yeah.
1: Just forming complaints on.
0: Obviously, respectfully.
1: Yes.
4: Also, how tall did you say they were, the little aliens?
1: 4 foot.
4: Are they Eads?
2: I knew that was coming.
4: Yeah. You do have little space antennas on your head at the moment.
2: No. Maybe I was the one to fight for their pronouns.
0: Any photos of us floating around?
1: Yeah, did you set up a bounce back, Aaron?
0: Yeah, I wanna see what they look like.
4: I did not, but I can do that.
0: Also, where did they come from?
1: Very true.
2: But like, this would be bigger news. I don't believe this.
0: No, this is why I'm saying that, you know, whenever they said that, the day that they announced that aliens were going to, you know, finally make contact with Earth, that people wouldn't be ready for it. But have you noticed that just no one cares?
1: No one cares, man. There's bigger fish to fry.
2: We've got other stuff going on, man. Not right now.
0: Most people are just looking at aliens and going, come here, man, join the struggle.
2: If you want, you can land here if you want.
0: Yeah.
1: Take a number.
0: Get in line. Up to you, but
2: you're the least interesting thing right now.
0: But to be honest, if I was you, I would just keep flying to find somewhere else.
1: Gee, can I jump in?
0: Yeah. Take me too.
1: Anyway, those are your headlines. All thanks to ANZ. Switch to ANZ today. Search ANZ Renault Loan.
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6: Glenn here at 8:30. Pink Shirt Day is being marked across New Zealand today. It's our annual anti-bullying campaign encouraging people to show kindness. The Education Ministry's delayed some of its rollout of the government's new national curriculum. It won't mandate the Year 0 to 8 curriculum until 2029. A large fire has ripped through a two-story home in Auckland this morning. Crews sent to Redhill just after three. And Kiwi singer Kaylee Bell is looking forward to being part of the first ever concert at Christchurch's new venue, part of the all-Kiwi lineup for Once in a Lifetime at One New Zealand Stadium tomorrow night. And a rugby with Shift 4, a big match to kick off week 14 of Super Rugby just after seven tonight. Second place Chiefs taking on the Highlanders, who need a win to stay in the hunt for the playoffs.
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9: Yeah, kia ora everybody. Good morning. Right now, 8:32. Welcome to the show. It's a Friday. Tools down. Pump it up,
10: come
9: man.
10: Come on, we're here, baby.
9: Hey, Stormy is in Raglan today because we've done something awesome. Teamed up for the very first time.
10: Yeah, with the World Surf League Championship Tour. You know when they say surfing?
9: Yeah.
10: First name that comes to mind is Storm.
9: Storm, yeah.
10: And the fact that they've sent him down there to get amongst the live action.
9: Yep.
10: You can also check it out by texting app 34463 to download Rover and take the show with you.
9: So Stormy's going to be broadcasting his show live today from 10 o'clock from Raglan.
10: If you're heading along, can you take a photo of Storm to prove that he's there? But also, make sure you check out the My Tent. There's some My merch there.
9: Oh, really?
10: We've got My beach chairs.
9: Oh, yeah, true, yeah.
10: And we've got some My surfing wax.
9: Oh, yo, okay, oh. Let's go. All right, is Stormy there? Storm. Nah. We'll catch up with him next.
10: Okay.
9: Yeah, we'll get him on the show next.
10: Yeah, be there for the Corona Kero New Zealand Pro presented by Bonzoi at Manu Bay, May 15th to the 25th.
9: All right, right now, LMA 100. 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

0: It is my, the hottest hip hop in R&B. That is 100. It's LMA right here with the Bar Morning Crew, Teague and Fame. And Nixon, no Teagues this week. She'll be back with us on Monday.
1: No, but we're crossing live to bloody Raglan to talk about the World Surf League Championship Tour thanks to Corona Settle.
0: Yeah.
1: Storm, are you there, brother?
0: Hey, Stormy.
2: Radical fellas, radical brothers.
0: How are you, mate? You just about to hit the surf?
2: I'm not about to hit the surf. There's already surfers. I did my surfing, and it was quite tragic, to be fair. Mm. But I am down here in Whangaroa, looking out at the water right now. There's actually like 4 surfers out on the waves at the moment.
1: Mm. Wow.
2: They're 4 of the Wahine. Our New Zealand surfer isn't on yet. She's on later on in the morning.
0: Yeah.
2: But hold on. Here we go. Erin Brooks. She's looking good, 7.5, 7.5, 7.5, 7.5, and 7. So she's looking good. She's from the United States.
0: Oh, damn, they're already marking? Say, oh, shucks.
1: No.
2: Yeah, they're already marking, boys.
0: But bro, it's 8:37.
2: The weather is amazing down here.
0: Yeah, wow. Man, they're organized, bro.
1: Hey, what's the food been like? You got per diems down there?
2: Yeah, bro. No. I got the boss's credit card, and so where our tent is set up, we're right next to the paella,
0: yeah,
2: or the paella, as they say in Espanol, right by Coastal Chaos, which does some fish burgers, which is right by some tacos. I think we're sorted today.
0: Yeah, nice.
1: Make sure you keep
2: be good.
1: Make sure you keep your receipts. Also, that's what I learned when I went over to Sydney. You got to keep your receipts if you use the work credit card.
2: I did one better. I bought the boss.
0: Nice. Hey, question. What, like, I mean, because, you know, surfing is quite an elite sport when it comes to, like, fitness, agility, and all that sort of jazz.
1: Core strength?
0: Yeah.
2: Yeah, sure.
0: Yeah, are you, like, is it, because I would feel self-conscious, like, walking around with no t-shirt down there.
1: Yeah.
0: Like, what are you wearing?
2: I just missed it. You break up, but go ask me one more time.
0: Just, are you confident enough to walk around with no t-shirt down there because, you know, surfing bodies and all that sort of jazz surrounding you?
2: Oh, okay. Yeah, look, everyone probably has the vibe like they've been for a run today. like they do high rock.
1: Yeah.
2: Very skinny. I went into the merch shop. You'd be hard pressed to get 2XL. The XLs and below.
0: Goals, though.
1: But that's my follow up question is, are there any big Usos that are at the World Surfing League Championship? Like, are there any big brothers there?
2: Nah, look, I think everyone, if they're standing on the scales, they're probably working, and they're probably sitting at about 80 kgs or less. Which you need, because you want to be buoyant on the waves. Yeah,
0: buoyant.
2: You
0: want to
2: be light as you're shredding, as you're doing your tail backs and your whip backs and your left cuts on the wave. You really want to make sure that you just had a lot of weight.
0: I'm actually excited for Stormy, because I think this is the first time that New Zealand's ever hosted, eh?
1: Oh, look at that. Is that true, Storm?
2: This is the very first time that we've hosted an open for the WSL, yeah.
0: Yeah,
2: and awesome. We've also got 2 surfers in the men's grade, Billy Stearman. Who is our Raglan born? He's from Raglan here, so everyone's come down and supported him as well.
0: Yeah, that's awesome, man. So you're going to be broadcasting after 10 all the way from Raglan and from the Surf Worlds today as well?
1: Yeah.
2: I'm going to be here from 10 to 3. If you come on down, we've got, like, as I think we mentioned earlier, we've got my merch. Show us the Rover ad. Honestly, the vibes are immaculate, and I'll get the boss to buy you guys some coffees. I don't know.
0: Yeah, love that, man.
1: Look at that.
0: Stormy A in Raglan today. More details after 10 o'clock, but pretty exciting. What a way to wake up in the morning, eh? Sun's out, hit some waves. Be by the beach.
1: Man,
0: just living the dream.
1: Some of the merch we've done over the years here at MyFM is crazy. Remember the MyFM slides in winter?
0: Yeah, true. Yeah. But I mean, the beach chairs will go down the tree.
1: Beach chairs are good, yeah.
0: And they're not those plastic ones either where you have to double them up.
1: No.
0: Like, we've actually gone proper, man. I'm proud of us on that.
1: It might still be a weight limit, but yeah.
0: Here's Drake, Fake.

0: Everybody, skirt! It is Mai, the hottest hip-hop in R&B, with the Mai Morning Crew, Tegan, Fame, and Nix, and no Tegs today. She'll be back with us on Monday. Mai Wee Wee today.
1: Yeah, a little bit sick, but hey, man. You know, we love our show. We love our team. We love every member that's on the show.
0: Hundreds. Man, and the show's been getting bigger and bigger, and love it.
1: 100%. And because, like, it's a unique job where you spend a lot of, like, intimate time around each other every single day, you get used to seeing someone and viewing them a certain way. So when they mix things up, it's a real shock to the system.
0: It's like when that one day you came in with your sleeves rolled up.
1: Yeah, I hated it. Now I never roll my sleeves up. I'm like, never going to do that again.
0: Yeah.
1: Now, yesterday we did the PAT test with the New Zealand Police. Videos yet to come. And we went through a few of the disciplines. We tested out our strength, tested out our vertical leap ability. We also tested out our, I guess, press ups and whatnot. When it comes time to the run, honestly, I was looking at Eads, and Eads look like Bruce Wayne, okay, from Batman. Okay, yeah. Bruce Wayne. That's their normal character, okay? I turn away, look back, they look like Batman. Why? Because they had taken their pants off and they're on booty shorts.
0: And I don't know, see, my whānau, like, if you know what Eads looks like, yesterday, it was so distracting. It was very odd to see you, because respectfully, you're very tomboyish.
1: Yes.
2: Mask.
0: Yeah, and so you wear baggy clothes.
2: I do.
0: Like jean shorts that are quite long.
2: I hide my really good physique under baggy clothes.
0: But then yesterday, I'm glad you brought this up, because yesterday my mind was throwing because I got distracted, and I reckon that's why I failed to run.
2: Oh, you're blaming it, on my ass?
0: No, it's just
1: ass.
0: Because everything else Eads did with, like, jean shorts.
2: Mm-hmm. Like long shorts on.
1: Yes.
0: Like long shorts that, like, came just above her ankles or their ankles.
2: Yeah.
0: So vertical jump, push-ups, grip strength was all done with those three-quarter pants.
1: So they were Bruce Wayne at that point.
0: Yeah, Bruce Wayne.
1: And then it comes to the run and all of a sudden they're Batman.
0: Yes. And then all of a sudden you're wearing three-inch shorts with a tight-ass singlet and we're like, hey, who is this?
1: Where is he? But you said that was the moment that you go, wait, man, I didn't know how to feel. When I walked in on Monday, or when Eads walked in on Monday, now your hair's a lot longer. You can now tie it up in like little pigtails, right?
2: Yep.
1: That was when I was like, I stared at Eads for like 5 minutes, like, I don't know how to look at you anymore.
0: And you know, you're
1: in a good way.
0: But you're on your own journey, Eads.
2: I am. But I've always been on my own journey.
0: But my thing is, you're one of the boys.
1: That's it.
2: You know? I still am. You guys need to separate what I look like and my personality. You need to compartmentalize.
1: Well, I had done that.
2: They're so confused. They're all blank faces,
0: man,
2: right
0: now.
2: Yeah,
0: man, my brain was loaded. Like, I was like, what's going on here?
2: Dial-up internet is happening.
0: And I, like, again, like, I'm not trying to be disrespectful, no, but seeing you as, like, a girl, it weirds me out.
1: The best way I can explain it is like, yeah, Nixon said, you're one of the boys. It's like one of our boys transitioning to become a girl, which is fine.
2: And now you're attracted to them.
0: No.
1: That was Randy when you walked back into the workplace.
0: How long have we known you for? Like
2: just over a year?
0: Just over a year.
1: Mm.
0: We've always seen you a certain kind of way, but then I think yesterday, and again, respectfully, we saw you probably at your most feminine.
2: Yes.
1: Mm, that's the way to put it. Yeah. So we should have said that from the start.
2: I'm soft launching.
0: Some of us didn't like it.
2: Meaning all of you. Yeah. This is what you said. Oh my gosh, I'll never forget it. This is going to go down in my favourite memories. Nixon's always wanted me to wear a sundress.
1: Yes.
2: Right? It's one of his fantasies.
0: As a joke.
2: as a joke.
0: Because I know that Eads would never wear a sundress.
1: Yes, that's the funny.
0: Yeah.
2: And so he turned to me and goes, yeah, I don't think you need to wear a sundress anymore, eh?
1: That was your response. I saw that. I was like, put your pants back on.
0: Yeah, no,
1: put your,
0: like,
1: pants back on.
0: This made me feel uncomfortable.
2: I got musty legs.
1: Yeah, you do have some quads on you. Quadzilla.
0: No, you actually yesterday looked like an Olympic runner yesterday.
2: Oh.
1: You know what I said to Eads this morning? I go, this is the best way I can say it in the most respectful way. You remind me of Bruce Lee.
0: So
1: Bruce Lee was quite tiny, right? And he was quite shredded. Apparently, he is the only person in history where he used 100% of his muscle. So, muscle to, like, use ratio.
0: Oh, okay.
1: And that's what Eads looked like yesterday, doing those leaps. Holy heck.
0: Yeah, you actually look like you used 100% of
2: real
0: your muscle.
2: Real useful muscles.
1: Yeah.
2: Well, that's good.
1: It was almost like seeing Sabrina the Teenage Witch just, like, be athletic.
0: Yeah.
2: Okay. I can deal with that.
0: It was just so many eye-opening moments yesterday, because we also found out that Eads only weighs 48 kilos.
2: Yeah.
0: My son's nearly heavier than you and he's only 7 months old.
1: That's how much my dinner weighs.
2: Yeah.
0: Hey, coming up next on the show, guys, we have got a chance for you to win $600 cash. Woo! And two tickets to Field Days, which is happening next month. And all thanks to our mates at Novus Glass.
1: Yep, you just got to guess what that farm thing.
0: What that farm thing is up next on mine.
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4: The sound for the thing that you're guessing right now, you can give us a call, 0800-946-624 is. Okay, no one got it there, so jackpot it to 400. I went yesterday and I went...
3: So let's do it together.
4: Okay. Now today, we're going for the trifecta.
3: Yeah.
4: Producer AA wrong.
3: For $600 yes. cash.
4: What is the noise?
5: Okay, it's...
3: Yeah, boy, see?
4: Oh,
3: yeah,
4: okay, that, I hear yeah, it now yeah, when you yeah. combine all three
3: now,
4: together.
3: Now, combine all three. Here we okay, go. Three, start. Two, one. What is that farm thing?
6: Yeah, it just sounds like a drum kit being used wrong.
4: If you don't get this today, you don't deserve that $600 cash money, okay?
3: I mean, Aaron's one has nailed it. Like, yep. That's what I was trying to do,
4: mm-hmm.
3: but I couldn't do it properly.
4: Like, if we had to record a sound for that and put it on our little radio button bar, that would be
3: that
4: the sound
3: of it. That would be
4: I'd
3: the record. Sound of it. Yeah, 100%. Yeah.
4: Okay, give us a call, 0800-WIN-MY, if you guess what that farm thing is.
3: All right.
4: $600 cash money and a double pass to field days.
3: Shout out to Nervous Glass, man. Good people, man.
4: Great people.
3: All right, right shout now, his honour, our mean, it's my FM, the hottest hip-hop and R&B.

0: It is my the hottest hip hop and R&B. That's our mean. That right there, Honor right here with the My Morning Crew. You got Teague and Fame and Nixon with you. No Teague today. It's a Friday. Tools Down, pump it up. She'll be back with us on Monday.
1: That's it, but right now it's time for What That Farm Thing.
0: Sorry. I was just trying to be extra.
1: My bad. I should have put my hand up. It's all thanks to Novus Glass, as well as our friends at Field Days. 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You have to guess what is responsible for making these sounds right here.
0: All right, Aaron, jump on and give the sound one more time just so then people can have another solid effort at trying to guess it.
2: Mm-hmm. All right, so my sound is...
0: Keep going.
1: Yeah.
0: What sound? What is that farm thing?
1: If you were on a farm and there was something responsible for that noise, what is it?
0: Diesel's here from Mangatangi. Good morning, Diesel.
3: Hey, morena.
0: Morena.
1: Oh, wow.
3: My guess is milking cup.
0: Milking
3: teeth,
0: cup.
3: Like teeth cups.
0: Yeah.
1: Teeth cups.
0: Yeah.
1: Well, I mean, you're the one that went first. Nixon, do you want to...
0: So, make sure you're confident. Ready?
1: Yeah.
0: Do you still want to lock in milking cups?
3: Yeah.
0: Well, Diesel, you're the man, because congratulations!
1: Yes, you got the bro!
0: It is milking cup.
1: Come on, my brother.
0: $600 cash, all yours, bro. And two tickets to Field Days coming up in June.
1: How good, Diesel?
3: Yeah, boys, thank you.
0: Oh, man.
1: Oh, it sounds like it really means it.
0: So, hey, you know when you live in Mangatangi, I mean, that is rural. Are you working on a farm, bro?
3: I grew up on a farm with my mum and dad, so I was, you know, it sounded familiar.
0: Oh,
1: look at that, full circle.
0: Bro, that's our acting right there. Bro, how good.
1: Get us on Jordan Street.
0: See, I mean, that came from a guy who grew up on a farm.
1: Yeah.
0: So anybody going, that doesn't sound like milking cups. Wow.
1: From the cow's mouth himself. Shut up.
0: Nice, Diesel. Congratulations, bro.
1: Yep, all cheers to Novus Glass. 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Just drop it and show them your crack.
0: All right, right now, 9 o'clock on the dot. Coming up next, DJ Luca's in the house. He's got our Friday Mana Mix. We'll get him on just after this on my...
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1: Where you at?
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1: Who you with?
0: On the couch with my favorite Santa. I was about to, but you convinced us. 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

0: Poppin' R&B, catch a wave, what is short to wee. That is the last song we're playing today, Mike Whanau. Thank you so much for hanging out with us, man.
1: That's us done and dusted, Whanau. It's going to be a different show next week.
0: Yeah, so Fame and Aaron. So Aaron's away for a week. You're away for 2.5?
1: Yes. I come back the day after King's birthday.
0: Oh.
1: So you got to make sure to celebrate our King.
0: Yeah, or for your missus, you know, from the homeland that is England.
1: That's her blood. That's her fucker popper.
0: Yeah. It would be rude for her not to.
1: Yeah.
0: So it will be myself, Eads, Teagues, and Stormy's going to be filling in for you.
1: Oh, my man.
0: Yeah, so he's going to be waking up early. But before that, Stormy is coming to you live after 10 from Raglan for the Surf Champs, which is going to be pretty awesome because they got some hookups. And this is the first time New Zealand's ever done this too.
1: Make sure you go and find him too. There's a My Merch tent, and apparently he's got the boss's credit card and he's promised coffee. So get a coffee off him.
0: Love that. So yeah, Stormy's up next. Have the best weekend, my Whanau.
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0: 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That is Shoulda Never here on My Yarn with the hottest of pop and R&B. 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
0: Right in the heart of Whangaroa. Specifically, we are here at Manu Bay for the Corona Zero New Zealand Pro sponsored by Bonsoi. If you're wondering what this is part of the World Surf League. This is the New Zealand Tour. We are literally like 20, 30 meters off the ocean watching some of the best surfers around the world. We are so blessed. If you are planning on attending or joining us, say you're in a Kirikiriroa, you're in a Hamilton, Te Awamutu, maybe even Rotorua, you want to tell the boss, oh, sir, I'm a bit sick. And then jump in your car, come on down, text WORLD to 463. We've got all the info that you need. On top of that, we are down here supporting the local Raglan boy, the hometown hero himself, Billy Stearman, who is part of the 2020 and 2024 New Zealand Olympics team. He's going to be on at around about 11, so we'll keep you up to date on those results as well, which is quite exciting. For everything else, make sure you text WORLD to 463. Coming up in roughly the next 10 minutes, I'm going to give you deets about how you could be scoring yourself your very own KFC workplace. It's a Friday, we don't worry about your $50 KFC voucher. What I'm thinking is we get the My Street team to drop some Kai off to your door. How you can win, I'll let you know up in the next 10 minutes. Right now, back into the beats. We're going with like surfer vibes, bro. So here's a little bit of Ocean Alley. This one is Confidence. Here on My Morena.

0: It's the latest from Bryson Tiller. It's okay. Here on my, your home of the hottest hip hop and R&B. Your My Day is coming to you live from Whangaroa, from Raglan, right on Manu Bay for the Corona Cero New Zealand Open presented by Bonsoi. I still got some things I need to do, my whānau, which is for you getting you hooked up with a KFC workplace shout. All you need to do to get yourself into the draw is text KFC, your name, and your city to 463. We'll load up to my street. You will come on knocking on your door saying, yoo-hoo, we got food for you. You can pick it up. All you need to do to get yourself into the draw, text KFC, name, city to 463. Doesn't matter where you are, even if you're just down the road in Hamilton, give us a text. Rotorua, Gizzy, South Island, Wellington, up north as well. No place is out of bounds for us, especially Rotorua. If you're there as well, we want to hook you up. So text KFC, name, city, 463. Up in the next 3.5, we're locking in for 30 minutes of throwbacks, the likes of your Tony Braxtons, your Lloyds, and your Kanye West. In the next 3.5, here am I.
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0: All presented by Corona Zero, the New Zealand Open, thanks to Bonsoi. I am literally standing in Manu Bay and looking at the waves at the moment. It's a little bit starstruck because we had New Zealand's wild card in the female section. Alani Morse literally just walked past. She's about to slowly descend through the rocks and make her way onto the water. What I'm physically seeing at the moment is beautiful for so many reasons. One, Raglan has turned it on. The sky is blue, the sun is high, the water is clean. There is four of our female surfers out there in the water at the moment. The swells is looking a little bit small, but that's fine. I'm trying to sell it so that I want everyone to come down. If you are free, tell the boss you're pulling a sickie because you want to come support local down here at the World Surf League Champs. We got Billy Stearman, who's New Zealand's wildcard and also Raglan homeboy. He's going to be on in about 45 minutes as well. So text World, WORLD, to 463. And if you want to keep up with all the action, you can download the Rover app as well. We'll jump back into the beats, some surfing vibes for you in a different way. This is Swag Surfing here on Maya.

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0: 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We are coming to you live from Raglan Whangaroa at Manu Bay for the Corona Zero World Surf Leagues presented by Bonsoi. The New Zealand Open, we've got two competitors from Aotearoa in the water at the moment. Alani Morse is just about to wrap up her heat in the women's. And then we can see Tommy Butland surging the water. He's going to be our first men's competitor. If you want to catch all the action live, go to worldsurfleague.com. And we are anticipating local boy Billy Stearman should be in the water in roughly the next 15 minutes as well. Coming up after the break, got the latest from Bruno Mars off the romantic album Risk It All. Here am I.
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0: So we are down here for the Corona Zero New Zealand Pro presented by Bonsoi, some of the greatest surfers in the world, are literally about 40 metres away from me. I wanted to give you, my whānau, a bit of an update of what's happening down here in Raglan. If you want to catch the surfing action live for yourself, go to worldsurfleague.com. We've currently there, but New Zealand's wild card, Alani Morse, is currently in the water with about 5 minutes left to go. She needs about an 8.79 in her next run to be able to move on to the next round. Currently the conditions are reasonably flat, so we're hoping for some more waves to come for Alani Morse. If she manages to win this, we've still got two of our men's to compete as well. This could be a pretty big day for New Zealand surf. So once again, if you want to catch all the action, go to worldsurfleague.com. We'll get back into the beats. Here's some backyard beats for you. Imani J, here on my

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1: Shaped by her Nelson roots and Haitian heritage, rising star Imani J links up with Bam Marley, grandson of the legendary Bob Marley, for a smooth Afrofusion R&B vibe. That was Talk Is Cheap on My, your home of the hottest new music.

0: Tim's What You Need, their latest here on My, your home of the hottest of pop and R&B. It is your My Days thanks to Skills Institute. Leaving school or starting over, Skills Institute has a course for you. We are coming to you live from Manu Bay in Whangaroa, Raglan, for the Corona Zero New Zealand Open presented by Bonsoi. A little bit of surfing, shaka bra, everything. The conditions are totally radical. We've had three New Zealand competitors already. But coming up after the break, we've talked a lot about the competitors. I want to actually catch up with some punters down here and get their vibes for you so they can paint the scene. We'll do that coming up in the next 15 minutes. After the break, Bow Wow, Amarion, let me hold you. Here on My.
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0: Michael Down here on Mai, your home of the hottest hip hop and R&B. It is your Mai Days coming to you live from Manu Bay in Whangaroa, Raglan, for the Corona Zero New Zealand Open presented by Bonsoi. We've got some of the best surfers in the world joining us, but also I've got two of the coolest young chaps that I've met here. I've got here Tane. Say hello, Tane.
1: Hello.
0: Who's a surfer that you're looking forward to watching today?
1: I really want to watch Yaga Dora, Felipe Toledo, and Ila Ferreira.
0: Wow, okay, he knows a surf. I've got Charlie here as well. Charlie, say hello.
2: Hi.
0: And who are you looking forward to watching today?
2: Ethan Ewing, Jack Robinson, and probably Ishala Ferreira.
0: No love for the New Zealand surfers? You want to see Tommy Butland?
2: Yeah, and Tom Butland and Alani Morse, which is out now.
0: And what about Billy Stearman?
2: Yeah, and Billy Stearman.
0: Of course. Now, do you surf yourself, Charlie?
2: Yeah.
0: And would you love to one day be able to compete on this very same
2: action? Yeah.
0: What about you, Tane? You surf as well?
3: Yeah, absolutely.
0: And just before we wrap up, what school do you go to?
3: Steiner,
0: where is that?
3: Christchurch.
0: Christchurch? Are you the same as well?
3: Nah, I'm at Sumner School.
0: And where is that?
3: Christchurch.
0: Okay, oh, so you come all the way up from Christchurch just to watch it?
3: Yes.
0: Oh, awesome. And you've got the day off?
3: Yeah, school. We've got school off.
0: Okay, and you have school off, obviously, as well?
3: Yeah.
0: Do they know you've... Are you pretending to be sick today, or did they know you're off?
3: I didn't actually know.
0: Okay, but that is Tane and Charlie. They're from Christchurch. They're joining me down here at Manu Bay in Whangaroa, Raglan, for, of course, the World Surf League champs going down. If you want to catch all the action, it is streaming live up at worldsurfleague.com. We'll jump back into the beat. Here's some YG and Ty Dolla Sign for you. Teach you how to love me. Here am I.

0: gone. Olivia Dean, a couple minutes. 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
0: So just giving you a bit of an update, our New Zealand wildcard in the women's side, Alani Morse, has unfortunately not won her heat. She isn't qualified, which means her day is done, but still a valiant effort and we are so proud. But I am down here in Raglan with a couple of locals. Joining us, we have
2: Stevie.
0: And we have
3: Frankie.
0: And Stevie, you are you're getting into surfing, but you have someone that you like, you're excited to watch. Who is that?
2: Alani Morse and something Gilmore, because I love Gilmore Girls.
0: Okay, do you have a favourite surfer as well, Frankie?
3: I like Alani Morse and Stephanie Gilmore.
0: Okay, so we got Stephanie Gilmore from both Frankie and from Stevie as well. And do you have like a favourite shop here in Raglan that people should check out if they come here?
2: Definitely the two Raglan surf shops, and Zinnia is like an amazing shop.
0: Okay, we'll take that on board there. Stevie, Frankie, do you have a favourite shop that everyone should come to if they come to Raglan?
3: Zinnia and Foursquare.
0: The Foursquare! Okay, nice and simple. Well, there you go, whānau. We are down here at Manu Bay, Whangaroa in Raglan for the World Surf League Tour. This is the New Zealand League side of things. Coming up after the break, to lock in for an hour's worth of your KFC lunchtime mix. We'll do that after the break. Here am I.
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